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11: The top stories this hour. The Prime Minister is expected to confirm an £8.4 billion investment later in the next generation of UK nuclear submarines. Andy Burnham says it'll protect Britain for decades to come and will help support tens of thousands of jobs and apprenticeships. Shadow Defence Secretary James Cartledge claims it's a re-announcement of funding previously confirmed. Our chief political correspondent John Craig says the PM was asked about defence spending yesterday.
12: He just said in terms of our NATO commitments, we'll honour those commitments. No commitment on the 3.5% of GDP target or even the 3% target a bit earlier.
11: Nigel Farage has criticised Andy Burnham for not inviting Reform UK to talks on social care. The Lib Dems joined the new Prime Minister to discuss reforming the sector in England along with the Tories yesterday. The US military says it's launched strikes on Iran. US Central Command says it's in response to yesterday's attempted Iranian attacks on US forces based in the Middle East. More than half of England is now in drought, with weeks of dry weather taking its toll on water supplies. More than 20 million people are already under hosepipe bans. FIFA president Gianni Infantino says plans to sell off stakes in its football competitions, including the World Cup, is an opportunity but not an obligation. UEFA nations will attend an emergency meeting today after the proposal caused much opposition. Kate O'Connor claimed Northern Ireland's first athletics gold at a Commonwealth Games in 36 years. She won the heptathlon ahead of England's Jade O'Dowda.
13: It all feels a little bit surreal and a bit of a whirlwind, to be honest. I waited so long for a gold medal to be hung around my neck, and I worked really hard over the last 2 days, and I'm just delighted with the outcome.
11: Scottish swimmer Ancharad Evans won her second gold of the Games with a victory in the 200-metre breaststroke. And U2 frontman Bono's described Glenn Hansard as a smiling rascal following his death in a motorcycle crash aged 56. The Irish star won an Oscar for the song Falling Slowly from the movie Once. From Sky News, I'm Faye Rowlands.
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0: witness the 10th anniversary of Planet Rock's Winter's End Festival. 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
11: The top stories this hour. Andy Burnham's to invest £8.4 billion in a UK nuclear submarine programme. It's hoped the first of these, the HMS Dreadnought, produced in Barrow-in-Furness, will be ready for service by the early 2030s. The PM says it'll also support tens of thousands of jobs across the country. The US military says it's launched strikes on Iran. Iranian media have reported explosions being heard in several southern locations. Meanwhile, Donald Trump's claimed that Andy Burnham's told him he'll open up the North Sea.
12: If he does that, you're going to be a wealthy country. If he does it reasonably. I was telling Prime Minister Starmer, open up the North Sea. Open it up. You'll be okay. Open it up.
11: The US president's long called for the expansion of drilling and claimed it was the downfall of the Prime Minister's predecessor. But there's been no confirmation from the PM. The Liberal Democrats say constructive talks have been held with the Tories and government on reforming social care in England. A review's been brought forward. A major incident's been declared on the Suffolk coast after a large wildfire broke out. Dozens of firefighters were deployed to tackle the blaze, which broke out at Dunwich Heath shortly after 5:30pm yesterday. Experts say it's not just the hot, dry weather that's led to half of England being in drought.
0: The issue here is one of demand. So it's the consumption of water, which has gone up quite a lot. For example, in London, customers have been using an additional 100 million litres of water every day.
11: That's Rizwan Nawaz, an environmental planning and regulation lecturer at Leeds University. The Environment Agency says the drought covers much of central, eastern and southern England. Hosepipe bans are already in place in some parts. An emergency meeting with UEFA's 55 member associations will be held today to discuss FIFA's controversial proposal to sell stakes in its competitions. FIFA President Gianni Infantino says the proposal is an opportunity but not an obligation. He's offered nations £30 million if they back the plan. From Sky News, I'm Faye Rowlands.
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13: The top stories this hour. Andy Burnham's announced an £8.4 billion investment in the UK's nuclear submarine programme. The government says it'll support 22,000 apprenticeships by 2035 and tens of thousands of jobs across the country. It'll help deliver the next phase of the Dreadnought-class submarines built in Barrow-in-Furness. Defence Secretary Wes Streeting spoke earlier this month about the Prime Minister's aims for defence spending.
14: The Prime Minister has spoken passionately about his ambition to reindustrialise Britain. Defence is at the forefront of that mission. Defence will not just be a recipient of the proceeds of economic growth. It will be a central contributor.
13: The US military says it's launched strikes on Iran. US Central Command says the strikes are a response to yesterday's attempted Iranian attacks on US forces based in the Middle East. An MP says she's furious after some of her constituents were scammed by a funeral director. Robert Bush is alleged to have kept bodies for months after they should have been cremated. The 48-year-old's admitted 67 offences. Yesterday, a court heard he accepts he's hated and despised and has apologised to families. Emma Hardy is the local Labour MP for Kingston upon Hull and Halton Price.
15: It's just the inhumanity. He's done this to so many people, and the victims have been so brave, and I pay full tribute to them and the police for bringing this to justice. And I just hope that the sentence reflects the severity of his crimes.
13: He'll be sentenced on Friday. More than half of England is now in drought, with weeks of continuous dry weather taking its toll on water supplies. More than 20 million people are already under hosepipe bans. Scotland's Angharad Evans picked up her second gold medal at the Commonwealth Games. She took the 200 metres breaststroke title in Glasgow. And Northern Ireland's Kate O'Connor won the heptathlon. British holidaymakers are swapping overseas trips for UK breaks. A Travelodge poll of more than 10,000 customers has named Cornwall's Port Isaac as the UK's top destination dupe, likened to Italy's Amalfi Coast. From Sky News, I'm Faye Rowlands.
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16: Good morning, Dawn Dwellers. Hello, Loz Guest here. Let's kick off with a song you've probably heard 2,000 or 3,000 times. Oh well, one more won't hurt.

And do you know what? It's not going to improve with age, is it? Let's face it. So you better get used to it. I do have some new information for you, though, and that is yesterday I chatted with Tony Iommi, yeah, the legend, the icon, about his brand new music. And I'll play the new single pretty soon. And also, I'll have a clip from that interview. So there you go. That's pretty awesome. Up next, though, here on Planet Rock, this is Skindred, and you got this.

0: Patti Smith, because the night belongs to lovers. And Insomniacs, you know, just quietly, don't forget them. I'm sure there's probably a few listening right now. Good morning. Hope you're okay. You have my sympathy. My wife is an insomniac. It is quite unpleasant. She's also, well, she's a very light sleeper as well, so that doesn't help. Couple that with the fact we've got a really noisy and annoying cat, and then I snore. Not a fantastic combination. She's actually, I think she's thinking about divorcing me. Yeah, that's good. That's great. she actually said, you can go and live in the shed. And it, you know, when people say that, and you know, it's sort of joking, a bit of humor. Nah, not on this occasion. I think she actually meant it. Anyway, back soon. I've got some David Lee Roth, bit of DLR for you. Yes. Also Airborne. And a nice slice of Americana from that guy who sings for the Stereophonics. Yeah, who knew, right?
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David, Lee and Roth teaming up. I mean, what a super group. Amazing. They were not messing around when those three got together. Incredible. It was a little ain't enough here on Planet Rock. We'll get to that new Tony Iommi song in a couple of songs' time, all right? And also a little clip from when I spoke to Tony at the big announce press event yesterday in, well, Birmingham, my hometown. So, yeah, we'll get to that soon. Don't go anywhere. But right now, I'm going to play you some Far From Saints, who are a band that I do occasionally feature on my Americana show. Here we go. Saturday nights from 6 p.m. It's called Stateside. But yeah, this is a great tune with, of course, Kelly Jones helping out on vocal detail. This is called Take It Through the Night.

There we go, Seeger. Classic Night Moves on Planet Rock. Early breakfast and me, Loz Guest. Hello. So yesterday I did something pretty cool. I went and chatted to Mr. Tony Iommi. I've been lucky to talk to him loads over the years. I think it's probably because I'm a fellow Brummy as well, so they quite often stick us together. But anyhow, he's just announced a brand new album, which is going to be coming out in October, called From the Dark. And there's a new single called World Alone, which we'll get to in just a second. But I thought I'd play you a clip from the interview. And at this point, I was asking him about the sort of process for the new album, I suppose. Did it come very much in the wake of what's been a very emotional 18 months or so?

0: Well, I think we can all agree that was a vastly superior first hour of my show. In no small part due to the involvement of Mr. Tony Iommi and, of course, playing his brand new single, which is awesome. And I'm sure we'll be playing that plenty in the coming weeks and months here on Planet Rock. Okay, on the way, I've got Def Leppard, Journey, Massive Wagons. And today's chilled out tune of choice comes from The Zep.
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1: The top stories this hour. The Prime Minister is expected to confirm an £8.4 billion investment later in the next generation of UK nuclear submarines. Andy Burnham says it'll protect Britain for decades to come and will help support tens of thousands of jobs. Shadow Defence Secretary James Cartledge claims it's a re-announcement of previously confirmed funding. The American military has completed a wave of what it described as heavy strikes on Iranian targets overnight. It says it struck command centres as well as missile and drone facilities. It follows attempted Iranian attacks on US forces in the Middle East earlier this week. Here's a warning the US president gave last night.
2: We're going to be hitting them very hard because it's our turn to hit them. They know it's coming. They're asking us not to do it, but they tried shooting it last night. So we had five rockets shot going 8,500 miles an hour, and all five rockets were knocked down to the ground.
1: The body of a Scottish woman's been found inside a suitcase in an abandoned building in Athens. Authorities are working to establish the circumstances. More than half of England is now in drought. Weeks of continuous dry weather is taking its toll on water supplies. It's claimed older people are more likely to face long A&E waits. More than two in five over 80s admitted to waits of over 12 hours last year. And FIFA president Gianni Infantino says plans to sell off stakes in its football competitions, including the World Cup, is an opportunity but not an obligation. UEFA Nations will attend an emergency meeting today. Infantino says it could have a huge impact.
3: Many, many other fans from everywhere in the world would gain immeasurably from this game-changing potential. It will transform football in their countries. But again, it is simply a choice for our members.
1: And Scottish swimmer Angharad Evans won her second gold medal of the Commonwealth Games with victory in the 200-metre breaststroke. From Sky News, I'm Faye Rowlands.

Velvet Revolver, Dirty Little Thing on Planet Rock. Hello to John from Liverpool, who sent me a picture of an oyster catcher, which is one of my favourite birds, actually, and that's a cracking photo. John says, I've lost count of the amount of times I've been chased by them on my patrols through the night. Excuse me. I can only apologise. That is yesterday's salmon. Yes, honestly, bad salmon. Anyway, the oyster catchers are protected species. So, yeah, be mindful of them, John. I'm sure you are. Sorry, that's outrageously rude. If anyone else wants to email me with any of their wildlife pictures, I'd be delighted to receive them. It's loz@planetrock.com. Meanwhile, this is Massive Wagons.

0: Good morning, Dawn Dwellers. A Loz guest here on Planet Rock. I'm one of the utility radio presenters they have here on this radio station. They wheel me out when, well, the better ones aren't available, quite frankly. The likes of Mr. Mark Jeeves, who is one of my favourite Planet Rock presenters. He is lovely. He is as nice as he is tall, which makes him really, really, really nice.
1: 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So what is the best drumming intro to a classic album track? Could it be this? Or maybe this? Plus, I'll have more of your nominations for Best Debut Album with Lynyrd Skynyrd, Pearl Jam and Montrose, and an anniversary for a classic album. All this Sunday from 5, because the world turns better at 33 and a third.
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Def Leppard, Tear It Down here on Planet Rock. Hello, this is Early Breakfast with myself, Loz. Good to be here. And let's get into today's chilled out tune of choice. Going out to Luke from Leamington. Nice alliteration, Luke. I approve. And I'm also quite jealous of where you live. Beautiful part of the world, spa town. An enviable postcode, if you don't mind me. You know this already, living there in Leamington. All smug, I'm sure. Anyhow, Luke from Leamington loves Led Zeppelin. The alliteration just gets better and better. And what a chilled out tune of choice this is.

What song that is? I remember sticking that on a mixtape that I gave to a girl that I really fancied back in the day. Back in the 90s, this was, when I was at college. And yeah, I thought it was a really smooth move, you know. Side one, track one, Led Zeppelin, Since I've Been Loving You. Bold first move. I think she and her mates and the rest of art class, and indeed the rest of the year, and indeed the college, thought it was quite an intense first move. And in retrospect, it probably was. But, you know, good times, cherished memories. You live and learn. Right, if you would like to choose a chilled out tune of choice for the future, then please do let me know. I'd love to hear from you. It is Loz, L-O-Z, at planetrock.com.

0: There we go. That'll do for today. Thank you so much for stopping by. Much appreciated. Let's reconvene to be continued tomorrow from around about 4 a.m. here on Planet Rock. Up next, you've got the Paul Anthony Breakfast Show. Enjoy the rest of your day. Ta-ra.
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8: Top stories this hour. The Prime Minister's confirmed an £8.4 billion investment in the next generation of UK nuclear submarines. Andy Burnham says it will protect Britain for decades to come and will help support tens of thousands of jobs and apprenticeships. Shadow Defence Secretary James Cartledge claims it's a re-announcement of funding that's previously been confirmed. Sky's chief political correspondent John Craig says the PM was asked about defence spending yesterday.
9: He just said in terms of our NATO commitments, we'll honour those commitments. No commitment on the 3.5% of GDP target, or even the 3% target a bit earlier.
8: The government's being urged to take action, with private companies being allowed to take trillions of litres of water out of rivers and lakes in England and Wales each year. Research by environmental charity River Action suggests commercial operators like golf courses, drinks manufacturers and farm businesses hold abstraction licences. Campaigners want a review as pressure on resources grows with more frequent droughts. The Environment Agency says licences have strict conditions. Former Prime Minister Theresa May says Andy Burnham will have to listen if he really wants a cross-party solution on social care reforms. The new British leader sat down with the Conservatives and the Lib Dems yesterday to discuss the issue, but Reform UK and the Greens weren't included. May questioned whether the parties could realistically work together.
10: I found a solution for social care. I proposed a solution for social care. Every Prime Minister has looked at this. But the issue that always remains on the table is who will pay. Kevin Badenoch's been very clear. Happy to sit down and have these talks, but this can't be about increased taxes.
8: The body of a Scottish woman's been found inside a suitcase in an abandoned building in Athens. Greek authorities, Interpol and Police Scotland are now working together to establish the circumstances surrounding her death. The Foreign Office has only named the woman as Elizabeth and says it's supporting her family. And parents will spend an average of 88 hours scrolling on their mobiles over the summer holidays. A survey has found more than half of children think their mums and dads miss family moments because of their phone use.
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8: Cloud and patchy rain moving southeastwards across England and Wales, feeling fresher too, especially in the north. That's the latest. I'm Adam Richardson.

Deep Purple with Hush. Before that, Bryan Adams, Run to You, kicking off Planet Rock Breakfast for this Thursday morning. 6:10 now. This is Paul Anthony with you through until 10. Hopefully you can stick around. Hopefully you can get involved too. Coming up, the Planet Rock alphabet, revealing today's letter for you around about 7:30. The Planet Rock years from 9. See if you can work out today's year from the music and the clues. Another great selection and a tribute on today's Full English or Full Whatever, and a stack of great music too, including this band who I introduced at Made of Stone just a couple of weeks ago. This is new from Velvet Rush.

0: Mamas Boys, Rescue Me. Before that, new from Velvet Rush, Nature of the Beast on Planet Rock Breakfast. 19 minutes now past 6 o'clock. So tomorrow after five, we give away guaranteed that £500,000. Just think about what that could do for you. £500,000 sitting in your bank account. 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If you are, best of luck. Wait for your phone to ring after five tomorrow. 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If you're not in the draw, make sure you enter before five tomorrow and it could be heading to your bank account. All the details you need, how to enter, how it all works, all coming up after the news at 7 this morning here on Planet Rock Breakfast.
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16: M1 southbound Bedfordshire, still long delays and two lanes are closed due to emergency barrier repairs after Junction 11A. That's the A5 for Dunstable and Luton North. Congestion's back to Junction 12 for Toddington and Flitwick. It's also affecting northbound traffic. M1 Bedfordshire, long delays and two lanes closed due to emergency road surface repairs following an accident. Just before Junction 12 for Flitwick, with congestion back to Junction 11 for Dunstable South and Luton. And the trifecta, M1 northbound Hertfordshire this time. There's queuing traffic and one lane closed due to emergency repairs near Junction 5. That's the A41 towards Watford.
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Pink Floyd, Shine On You Crazy Diamond. Before that, American Idiot, Green Day on Planet Rock Breakfast, 6:31 now, Thursday morning. This is Paul Anthony, and the 13th Planet Rock slot returns to Treco Bay, Porthcawl, 26th to the 29th of November, my birthday. And we've announced the headliner for Friday night. I'm going to play a song from those guys in a sec. They'll be joining other headliners, Magnum, Jeff Tate, who's doing Operation Mindcrime in full, Ricky Warwick and the Fighting Hearts. The lineup also includes Blaze Bailey, King King, Girl School, and many more. Over two stages for day splits, weekend and day tickets, head to the website planetrock.com/tickets. Look forward to seeing you later this year for Planet Rock Stock. Another brilliant few days of live music and more with the Planet Rock family. So we recently announced our Friday headliner. It's these guys, the Temperance Movement.

0: course, with Roadhouse Blues. Before that, confirmed as our final headliner for our big event, Treco Bay Porthcawl, later this year. Planet Rockstock, the Temperance Movement, from their forthcoming new album, which is out in October, Eat You Alive. So on the way after the news at 7 this morning, all the information you need to get yourself in the draw to win big tomorrow on Make Me a Winner, that massive £500,000. It's totally life-changing. It's totally tax-free. And what's more, if you're lucky enough to win, paint your account straight after the call. But as the saying goes, you need to be in it to win it. Best of luck if you entered already. If not, make sure you enter before 5 tomorrow for your chance to win this incredible prize. All the details on the way after the news at 7.
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0: Black Sabbath, Looking For Today, before that Killing Joke, and the Cadillac 3 on Planet Rock Breakfast Thursday morning. News on the way next at 7. Coming up, all the information you need to win big tomorrow. 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
19: Top stories this hour. Andy Burnham's to invest £8.4 billion in a UK nuclear submarine programme. It's out the first of these. The HMS Dreadnought, produced in Barrow and Furness, will be ready for service by the early 2030s. Defence Secretary Wes Streeting spoke earlier this month about the Prime Minister's aims for defence spending.
20: The Prime Minister has spoken passionately about his ambition to reindustrialise Britain. Defence is at the forefront of that mission. Defence will not just be a recipient of the proceeds of economic growth. It will be a central contributor.
19: The Conservatives have called it a re-announcement of funding that was previously confirmed. Dozens of firefighters have spent the night tackling flames on Heathland on the Suffolk coast. A major incident's been declared in Dunwich Heath. Grass was also alight in Romford in East London, while crews have continued to tackle a wildfire that's burnt for 2 weeks in the Cairngorms. Half of England's now been declared in a drought. That includes in Berkshire, where hydrologist Tim Vincent monitors the soil.
10: What we're seeing here are probably very similar values in terms of the soil moisture for the site, but we're seeing it reach those values very quickly and probably a bit earlier on in the season than we did previously.
19: The body of a Scottish woman's been found inside a suitcase in an abandoned building in Athens. Greek authorities, Interpol and Police Scotland are now working together to establish the circumstances surrounding her death. The Foreign Office has only named the woman as Elizabeth and says it's supporting her family. FIFA boss Gianni Infantino's insisted a plan to sell stakes in the World Cup can turbocharge football around the world, but it's been met with criticism, with European governing body UEFA accusing FIFA of trying to enrich themselves and their friends. And British holidaymakers are swapping overseas trips for UK breaks, with some destinations being compared to European hotspots. A Travelodge poll of more than 10,000 customers has named Cornwall's Port Isaac as the UK's top destination dupe, likened to Italy's Amalfi Coast. The hotel company says airport queues, delays and rising costs are helping to drive the staycation trend.
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19: 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That's the latest. I'm Adam Richardson.
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16: 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A bit way more interesting.

Red Hot Chili Peppers, Higher Ground. Before that, Alice Cooper. School's out on Planet Rock Breakfast, 7:10 now, Thursday morning. This is Paul Anthony. As Planet Rock's loudest ever summer continues, tomorrow your chance to win your way in to Bloodstock Festival happening Catton Park in Derbyshire, 6th to the 9th of August, their 25th anniversary event. Saxon and Judas Priest amongst the headliners. And tomorrow we'll be giving away tickets to the event. All you need to do is listen out for a Saxon and a Judas Priest song played back to back, then email win@planetrock.com. That's win@planetrock.com with your name, number, and where you're from. You'll have until the end of that hour to get your entry in. It could come at any time tomorrow, so listen out, pay attention at the back of class, and you could win your way in to Bloodstock Festival, once again, 6th to the 9th of August, Catton Park in Derbyshire, as Planet Rock's loudest ever summer continues.

0: Miles Kennedy, Miss You When You're Gone. Before that, Creedence Clearwater Revival, Up Around the Bend on Planet Rock Breakfast, just after 7:15 now. So on the way, round about 7:30 this morning, I'll reveal today's letter for the Planet Rock alphabet. Hopefully you can get involved and help me choose either a band or a song beginning with today's letter. Still the word of the week to solve as well. A clue coming tomorrow, of course, after our final letter. But how are you getting on? Have you managed to suss it out yet? Not seen any emails or anything as to the contrary, so let's see how you do with our word of the week this week. Just a bit of fun, see if you can work it out. Clue up tomorrow.
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11: Travel.
14: M6 northbound, partially blocked, slow traffic due to an obstruction on the carriageway from Junction 3, the Bedworth Bypass for Nuneaton and Coventry, to Junction 4, M42, Coles Hill. M62 eastbound, slow traffic and earlier broken down vehicle from Junction 26, the M606 Junction 1 Chain Bar, to Junction 27, Gildersham, congestion to Junction 25. A14 eastbound, queuing traffic for 1 mile due to roadworks that overran earlier at Junction 38 Red Lodge and Mildenhall, and the A2 Coast Road, both directions Glen Arm, that's closed due to a serious accident from Dickiestown Road to the B148.
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Wondrous Stories says yes. Before that, Faith No More, We Care A Lot. Planet Rock Breakfast just after 7.30 now. Thursday morning, this is Paul Anthony. Time to reveal today's letter for the Planet Rock alphabet. It's the letter U today. Which song would you like to hear around about 10 past 8, beginning with the letter U? Have a think about it, then get in touch. Text me, Paul to 64100, or email me, paul@planetrock.com, telling me who you are and where you are on this Thursday morning, and the song I could possibly play for you, beginning with the letter U. Whilst you're doing that, let's play you this. It's new from Scarlet Rebels.

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0: Thursday morning, time to let someone else choose the next three songs. This morning, it's the turn of Ian Lavelle from Bedwest near Caerphilly. Morning, Ian. Thanks for getting in touch. Ian says, morning, Paul. I'd like to submit a request for a Full Sykes, as yesterday, Wednesday, the 29th of July, guitar maestro John Sykes should have been turning 66. Sadly, we lost him to cancer in December 2024. Many are still shocked at his passing, and I'd like you to play three songs in tribute to a wonderful guitar player. Three songs that featured just some of his career highlights. First up, a track by Thin Lizzy from his tenure in the band, Cold Sweat, followed by When He Was in Whitesnake, Give Me All Your Love, and lastly, Blue Murder with Jelly Roll.

Ian with his full Sykes this morning. Give me all your love, Whitesnake. Before that, Thin Lizzy, Cold Sweat. One more to go. And it's Jelly Roll, courtesy of Blue Murder, featuring Mr. Sykes once again. And if you'd like to choose our three songs, Monday to Friday, round about 20 to 8, just get in touch either through my page at planetrock.com or by emailing me, paul@planetrock.com, telling me who you are, where you are, the three songs you'd like to hear, obviously, and why. Who knows? 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

0: Final song for Ian this morning, Blue Murder, Jelly Roll on Planet Rock Breakfast. News on the way next then at 8. Coming up, all the information you need to win big tomorrow with Make Me a Winner, where we guarantee to give away that £500,000. It really could be yours and could be on its way to your bank account. And could be playing your song beginning with the letter U around about 10 past 8 on the Planet Rock alphabet.
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19: Top stories this hour. Andy Burnham says security's about who builds it as he prepares to announce £8.4 billion worth of spending towards nuclear submarines. The Prime Minister wants the first Dreadnought-class vessels, which are being made in Barrow in Cumbria, ready for use by the next decade. Homes at a holiday park have been evacuated as crews battle a major forest fire on the Suffolk coast. It broke out on Dunwich Heath yesterday evening. Fire station manager Dan Davis says it's complex and being driven by the wind.
20: The incident has subsequently been upgraded to a major incident. We currently have approximately 90 firefighters on scene working incredibly hard in arduous conditions to bring this fire under control.
19: There's been a series of wildfires across the country this summer, including one in the Cairngorms that's been burning for 2 weeks. Half of England's been declared in drought. A Scottish woman has been found dead in a suitcase in Greece. Authorities there say the body of a woman in her 30s was discovered in an abandoned building in the capital, Athens. Children are among 13 people reported dead after missile attacks across Ukraine. The capital Kyiv and Lviv in the country's west are among the cities hit. President Zelensky warned last night that Russia was planning a massive attack. A parliamentary inquiry has found a Ministry of Defence data breach was a foreseeable failure that left Afghans in danger. The personal details of thousands who applied for relocation to the UK after Britain's exit from Kabul were disclosed in 2022, 6 months after the city fell to the Taliban. The MOD says it's made important reforms after criticisms of inappropriate tools, insufficient training, and an inadequate data protection culture. And Tom Holland says he feels blessed to become the first Spider-Man to get a fourth movie. The latest installment, Spider-Man Brand New Day, had its UK premiere in Leicester Square last night. We caught up with him on the red carpet.
21: I'm so lucky to get to do what I do for a living, that the moment that this starts feeling like work, I'm doing something wrong. You know, being here today in my home city, celebrating a movie that I've been working on for 3 years, in a character that I've been working with for 10 years, is such a blessing.
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19: Cloud and patchy rain moving southeastwards across England and Wales, feeling fresher too, especially in the north. That's the latest. I'm Adam Richardson.
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Aerosmith with Sweet Emotion. Before that, Kiss with Crazy Crazy Nights. Planet Rock Breakfast, 11 minutes now past 8, Thursday morning. This is Paul Anthony. Time for the Planet Rock alphabet once again. Today's letter, the letter U. Looking for a song to play. Thanks for all your suggestions today. Morning to Trish Morgan in Oldham, just getting ready for work. Any chance of Uninvited Guest by Marillion? Morning to Titch on the M6, who wants Under the Bridge, Red Hot Chili Peppers, Us and Them Please, Pink Floyd. Yeah, I know it's a bit long. Viv Parker in Watford, morning to you. Morning this morning to Shan Evans in Carlisle, wanting Unbreakable by Seven Dust. Up in Smoke, Brave Rival, if possible. They were superb acoustically and made of stone. Jules in Buxton coming up with that one. Us Against the World, Wayward Sons. That's Jan Evanson's choice in Halifax this morning. We're going to go with this one, though. In Birkdale, we say good morning to Tony Cordwell. Morning, Tony. Thanks for getting in touch. Tony says, any chance of playing Underneath Your Pillow from the incredible It Bites?

The firm not to be confused with the Star Trekking mob, Radioactive on Planet Rock Breakfast. Before that, our Planet Rock alphabet song, beginning with the letter U, Underneath Your Pillow, It Bites, chosen by Tony in Birkdale. Our final letter of the week tomorrow morning, plus that clue, of course, as to our word of the week too. 19 minutes now past 8 o'clock. This is Paul Anthony. Got some Nickelback, some Eddie Money on the way, some Massive Wagons, their new song to come too. And if you can stick around from 9, back in time with the Planet Rock years, have a listen to the music and the clue.

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0: M27 eastbound, a lane block, slow traffic, broken down vehicle from junction 9, Fareham to junction 10, Wickham. M32 southbound, Bristol, exit slip road partially blocked, queuing traffic due to a broken down vehicle at junction 1, Hambrook. M6 southbound in the West Midlands, partially blocked, slow traffic due to an obstruction on the carriageway from junction 7, Great Bar to junction 6, Spaghetti Junction. And M6 southbound, a lane closed on the exit slip road, recovery work following a broken down lorry at junction 24 for Ashton in Makerfield.
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Eddie Money, Take Me Home Tonight. Before that, Nickelback this afternoon on Planet Rock Breakfast, 8:32 now, Thursday morning. This is Paul Anthony. As our loudest ever summer continues, tomorrow, your chance to win your way into Bloodstock Festival, who will be celebrating their 25th anniversary, all takes place 6th to the 9th of August, Cannon Park in Derbyshire. Saxon and Judas Priest headline. And tomorrow, you could win tickets to the event. All you got to do is listen out for a Saxon and a Judas Priest song played back to back. When you hear them, and only when you hear them tomorrow, email win@planetrock.com. That's win@planetrock.com with your name, number, and where you're from. You'll have until the end of that hour to get your entry in. Best of luck. You could be off to Bloodstock Festival, courtesy of Planet Rock, as our loudest ever summer continues. Don't forget, those tracks could come at any time tomorrow. So keep listening. And as the saying goes, pay attention at the back of class. Now, this is new from Baz and the Wagons, The Story of My Demise.

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0: of Honor, About a Girl, before that AC/DC and Airborne on Planet Rock Breakfast. News up next then at 9, coming up all the information you need to win big tomorrow on Make Me a Winner, where we guarantee to give away that massive, and I mean massive, life-changing £500,000. 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
16: The top stories this hour. The Prime Minister will announce an £8.4 billion investment in the next generation of nuclear submarines later. Andy Burnham claims they'll help protect Britain for decades and support 47,000 jobs and apprenticeships. He's visiting Barrow in Furness, a town dominated by BAE Systems, where its submarine facility is the main employer. Defence Secretary Wes Streeting says it's an exciting day.
17: There's a lot to go at, there's a lot to do. I'm relishing the challenge. We're getting announcements out the door, and with it, rebuilding our defence, reindustrialising Britain, and giving young people the apprenticeships, jobs, and opportunities they're crying out for.
2: but the Conservatives say the money's a re-announcement of funding that was previously confirmed. A man's been arrested after a firearm was used outside a mosque in York. Police say they're questioning a 44-year-old white UK national after what it's called a disturbing incident early this morning. Detectives believe an air weapon was involved. More officers will patrol the area. Dozens of firefighters have spent the night tackling flames on Heathland on the Suffolk coast. A major incident's been declared in Dunwich Heath. Brass was also alight in Romford in East London, while crews have continued tackling a wildfire that's burnt for 2 weeks in the Cairngorms. Half of England has now been declared as in drought. That includes in Berkshire, where hydrologist Tom Vincent monitors the soil.
11: What we're seeing here are probably very similar values in terms of the soil moisture for the site, but we're seeing it reach those values very quickly and probably a bit earlier on in the season than we did previously.
2: Meanwhile, the government's being urged to take action, with private companies being allowed to take trillions of litres of water out of rivers and lakes in England and Wales each year. Research by environmental charity River Action suggests commercial operators like golf courses, drinks manufacturers and farm businesses hold abstraction licences. Campaigners want a review as pressure on resources grows with more frequent droughts. The Environment Agency says licences have strict conditions. And limiting sugar intake before the age of 2 has been linked to a lower risk of dementia. Experts believe exposure to sugar in the womb and early life could affect how a baby receives nutrients.
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2: Cloud and patchy rain moving southeastwards across England and Wales, feeling fresher too, especially in the north. That's the latest. I'm Adam Richardson.
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14: 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We're taking a trip back in time. You've just got to tell

0: 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Before that, Blackstone Cherry, White Trash Millionaire, kicking off Thursday's Planet Rock Years. 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Or if TV's your thing, check out today's TV clue. I'm sure this one will help. You'll find it on my socials, Facebook, X at Paul Anthony Rock, or Instagram, Paul Anthony Rock Official. As always, loads of clues to come, including Joe Bonamassa and the Foos in seconds after this, our first trip to the cinema in our mystery year.
1: What I'm asking you is, how many times have you snitched on a fellow inmate?
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1: This makes your fourth time. 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
2: People talk to me. 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
1: You're a friendly guy. 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
1: So he just said to you what you just told us and told the jury.
2: Not exactly. It's like he was bragging. Told me he did it before.

0: 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You'll find that on my socials. Andrew Beckett's done that. He says, that'll be this TV show then. Never watched it. Tried to, but Sean Bean was better as Sharp. Defo this year, the year I met my wife, thanks to Planet Rock Dating. So well done to you. Well done. And also to Alistair Munro says, you'll never get me to admit that I watched it, but I know it started in this year. Well done. Getting it right, Lynn Featherstone in Crosby, well done to you. Ian Morgan in Tarpley, getting it this morning with the Foos. Also getting it today with Status Quo, Julie Carden in Bridge North. Well done. Well done to Chris Kinsey, who says, I think it's this year. Joe Bonamassa first heard him when I got my first DAB radio, which was Defo this year. Well done. So more clues to come, including this on TV for the first time.
1: So how did a British policeman get mixed up with an aristocrat?
2: I don't know.
1: Then what was he like?
2: Oh, Charlie. Fun. Not your typical Englishman. Charismatic, you know?
1: What do you mean by a typical Englishman? Detective Inspector Richard Poole, Metropolitan Police.
3: Ah, yes. Call me.
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0: Mr. Big with Undertow, before that Black Country Communion on Thursday's Planet Rock Years. Well done to Chris Solomons, who says Defo this year got it with a TV clue, one of the best TV series ever made. Shame Sean Bean had to leave at the end of series one. David Allman's got it. He says Blackstone Cherry, looking forward to catching them next year in Margate. Well done to you. Well done to Marcus James, who was thinking another year with Blackstone Cherry till he saw the TV clue and got it with that. Alan Dalton also getting it with a TV clue. Steve Scrivens, Joe Bonamassa making it this year. Well done to Rog Woodford in Bootle, getting our year right today. Well done. Getting it with our film clip a little earlier. Well done to Anne Ryland, getting it with our clue on the socials in Newquay. Ads and Mark, who are working on a roof this morning. Working on a roof in this heat. Wow. All the best to you. Plenty of Factor 50. And Pete Edwards in Burton has also got our year right today. So loads more clues to come if you're still struggling, including this, a big film release from this year.
1: The ship is ours!
2: I be placed in a bewilderment. There I were, resting. And upon a sudden, I hear an ungodly row on deck. Sailors abandon their posts without orders, without leave. Men before the mast, taking the ship for themselves.

0: Within Temptation, Shot in the Dark on today's Planet Rock Years. Well done to Karen Bedford in Highton, getting it with our clue on the socials. Mick Donaldson getting it also in Northampton today, getting it with our Lincoln Lawyer film clip a little earlier. Well spotted. Trev Johnson in Woolston also getting our year right today. And well done to Amanda Skelton, getting it this morning with our TV clip from a little earlier. Well done if you were paying attention at the back of class with that. The TV clue in question was Death in Paradise. Speaking of TV clues on the socials, the clue, Game of Thrones, shown for the first time this year.
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0: 6 a.m. Lies to the beautiful people, our penultimate song of today's Planet Rock Years. Well done to Alistair Graham in Derby, getting it this morning. Well done with Black Country Communion, and Smithy got it with our clue on the socials. Final clue then on TV for the first time.
1: You've always taught me that we have to be by the book perfect. It's the only way that we can do this job and survive. You've taught me that sometimes that isn't enough.
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0: Chicken Foot, wrapping up today's year, 2011. Thanks for getting involved today. Back with you tomorrow morning from 6 as we head towards another weekend. Up next, it's Mark G's after the news at 10, including first up, how you can win that £500,000 tomorrow with the return of Make Me a Winner. 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And from 2 o'clock this afternoon, including the Rock Block from 6, it's Darren Reddick.
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22: Top stories this hour. Andy Burnham's to invest £8.4 billion in a UK nuclear submarine programme. It's like the first of these. The HMS Dreadnought, produced in Barrow and Furness, will be ready for service by the early 2030s. Defence Secretary Wes Streeting spoke earlier this month about the Prime Minister's aims for defence spending.
23: The Prime Minister has spoken passionately about his ambition to reindustrialise Britain. Defence is at the forefront of that mission. Defence will not just be a recipient of the proceeds of economic growth. It will be a central contributor.
22: The Conservatives have called it a re-announcement of funding that was previously confirmed. Dozens of firefighters have spent the night tackling flames on Heathland on the Suffolk coast. A major incident's been declared in Dunwich Heath. Grass was also alight in Romford in East London, while crews have continued to tackle a wildfire that's burnt for 2 weeks in the Cairngorms. Half of England's now been declared in a drought. That includes in Berkshire, where hydrologist Tim Vincent monitors the soil.
0: What we're seeing here are probably very similar values in terms of the soil moisture for the site, but we're seeing it reach those values very quickly and probably a bit earlier on in the season than we did previously.
22: The body of a Scottish woman's been found inside a suitcase in an abandoned building in Athens. Greek authorities, Interpol and Police Scotland are now working together to establish the circumstances surrounding her death. The Foreign Office has only named the woman as Elizabeth and says it's supporting her family. FIFA boss Gianni Infantino's insisted a plan to sell stakes in the World Cup can turbocharge football around the world, but it's been met with criticism, with European governing body UEFA accusing FIFA of trying to enrich themselves and their friends. And British holidaymakers are swapping overseas trips for UK breaks, with some destinations being compared to European hotspots. A Travelodge poll of more than 10,000 customers has named Cornwall's Port Isaac as the UK's top destination dupe, likened to Italy's Amalfi Coast. The hotel company says airport queues, delays and rising costs are helping to drive the staycation trend.
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22: 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That's the latest. I'm Adam Richardson.
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Well, would you look at that? I've got a Rush song in the second song of the show. Sorry. It was because it's been on my mind all day. Hello, this is Mark Jeeves. Welcome to another day here, 13 minutes past 10. Thank you to Paul Anthony for his excellent show. He's back tomorrow at 6 o'clock. I'm here until 2, and yesterday we were talking about song lyrics and the ones that moved you. Time Stand Still came up as one of those that meant something to one of our excellent listeners, and it's just been in my head. I've just been going through Time Stand Still, specifically the video. The crazy video, if you've never seen it, it's a proper quality 80s video, so do check it out. Bad Company got us going, can't get enough. The noise in the background you can hear, by the way, apologies for this. Doris the puppy has today got her plastic bottle. She loves a plastic bottle and is beating it up. So I'm going to try and calm her down over the next couple of records. Ramones on the way after this. I love this. Wood Burnt Red and Fire Me Up. Doris doesn't need firing up.

0: It's the Ramones at 20 past 10 on your Thursday morning. Blimey, it's the penultimate day of July. Wow. Woodburnt Red played before that, by the way, which is a fantastic current tune from them. Another current tune coming up actually from The Damn Truth in the next 20 minutes. It's one of my favourite tunes of the year so far. Before that, we're going to be talking about jobs today. And we're also going to be talking about a fine festival that we like to put on in South Wales around about the end of November. That's all coming up, along with some classic Lynyrd Skynyrd on the way.
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Billy Idol and Rebel Yell on Planet Rock. And I'm just going to, just looking up what year that was from. Was that 84? 83. Right, let's add it all up. The reason I'm thinking about this, there's been a lot of talk in news and stuff about jobs for young people, you know, for opportunities for kids, whether it be at school or then getting into work, which is all fantastic stuff, all what we should be talking about. But around 1983, which is probably right, I would have been, oh, I've got to work it out now. Yeah, about 15. So I got my first job. And it was at Dixon's in the Luton Arndale Centre. Dixon's used to sell, for those who don't know, Dixon's was like a hi-fi shop and they sold cameras and TVs and things like that. And I loved it because it had a load of hi-fis in there. So I used to get in trouble for playing records that I shouldn't be. Demonstrate the hi-fi system, Mark. Okay, here's 2112 by Rush. That didn't go down so well. But the other thing it did, of course, is it paid me. I got money. And so when I was 15, I got £1 an hour. And that meant I could go out of, when I finished at Dixon's at 5 o'clock or whatever, I could wander down before it shut to Our Price in the Arndale Centre and I could spend money on records because I had 7 or 8 quid that I'd earned that day. So, interested to find out about your first job that paid you money that allowed you to buy tickets or buy records. What was it? And if you can remember how much you got paid, even better. Can you beat £1 an hour at Dixon's? Either higher or lower. Email me, get in touch, be part of the show. Email mark@planetrock.com. Take me back to those first jobs because I think they were probably the best jobs we ever had, weren't they?

0: Very funky. Love that. Lenny Kravitz. With a bit of Slash, Always on the Run. Nice. Thank you very much for your first jobs. Got some to start with here. Ian Thompson. My first paid job was Saturdays at a petrol station selling and delivering fuel. You deliver fuel as well as delivering chocolates. Ah, so you were the milk tray man. I'm one of your older listeners. It was 1981. 80p per hour. Ian Thompson in Starbridge. 80 pence per hour. Right, okay, thank you. Mike McGilvray, Norwich, can beat that. I'm not going for the lowest here, but that's just how it's panned out. He says, hello, Mark. It was the co-op for me in Corby, Northamptonshire. I used to live in Kettering, mate. 75p an hour. John Menzies had the top 10 albums for £3.99 and £2.99 out of the top 20. The satisfaction of being able to buy these albums was immense. Still doing it 45 years later. Mike in Norwich, absolutely brilliant. I love that. We'll have many more of these. We've got loads of these, so thank you very much for that. First of all, though, a couple of tunes, one of which comes from The Cars on the way.
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0: On the M25 in Kent, anti-clockwise, we have a partial blockage due to an accident. A lorry and a car involved. From Junction 3, the Swanley Interchange. From Junction 2, the Darrant Interchange. A30, London Road in Old Basing in Hampshire. We've got that road closed in both directions due to an accident from Park Lane to Redbridge Lane. There's a diversion going on around there at the moment as well. And on the A55 North Wales Expressway, Conwy, got queuing traffic, one lane closed, a vehicle fire there. Junction 20 for Brompton Avenue. They're on the scene, they're sorting it out, but there's a bit of a queue at the moment.
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0: 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Many of your jobs, you've got some good jobs. Well, you had some good jobs in the past, should I say. That's all on the way on Planet Rock. Don't go anywhere.
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14: Top stories this hour. The Defence Secretary says he can't commit to Britain spending 3% of its GDP on the armed forces by 2030 till the money's in place. West Streetings warned the UK could face higher borrowing costs if that happens. Conservative MP Tom Tugendhat says there's no excuse for failure.
15: We're waiting for John Healey, the Chancellor, to answer a letter written by John Healey, the Defence Secretary, only a few months ago. And, you know, if John can't answer John's letter, then frankly, who can, really? I mean, it needs to be answered.
14: Firefighters say the large wildfire at Dunwich Heath remains an active incident this morning, with crews continuing to battle the blaze after homes and campsites were evacuated overnight. Our reporter Jasmine Oak is in Suffolk.
1: The community here is continuing to rally around those forced from their homes and holidays, with volunteers serving food, coffee and tea. Barry Banks was here setting it all up.
16: Various people from the village on the WhatsApp groups, etc., offering beds and shelter. So we managed to house 47 residents, I think it was, within the village in private homes. So
1: there have been no reports of any casualties, but officials say the fire is still unstable and crews are having to adapt as conditions change.
14: It's as heat waves in May and June caused the deaths of nearly 3,000 people in England. The UK Health Security Agency says 2,877 excess deaths were associated with the hot weather. Extra patrols are in place around York Mosque this morning after a suspected firearm was fired outside the building. A 44-year-old man from York was arrested after the incident in the early hours. Our chief reporter, Kathy Green's got more.
17: Well, I'm just standing behind blue and white police tape. Lots of people pulling up, wondering what's going on. We're told that no one was injured and the suspect was quickly traced and arrested. Officers say it's too early to establish a motive and inquiries are continuing. High visibility patrols are taking place around this area as people attend the mosque for prayers.
14: And holidaymakers are apparently swapping Italy for Cornwall. Travelodge says airport queues and delays and rising costs are pushing people to take their breaks here.
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14: Cloud and patchy rain moving southeastwards across England and Wales, feeling fresher too, especially in the north. That's the latest. I'm Adam Richardson.
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Jefferson Airplane playing White Rabbit at Planet Rock. 8 minutes past 11. I mentioned working in Dixon's this moring when I was 15 and I got £1 an hour and it allowed me to buy records. I wondered whether you had similar experiences. Barry Smith has emailed in. You can email too. It's mark@planetrock.com, by the way. Barry's emailed in. Hello, Mark. My first job was a local greengrocer's in Walsall. My first hourly rate, 17.5 pence per hour. Crikey. I was thrilled. You haven't put a year for this, Barry. This is 1920s. I was thrilled about a year later when I got a rise to 19p per hour. Barry. Wow. You could buy a few records with that. Ian McLeod. Mine was straight out of school, working in Littlewood Stockroom. Pay was £4.01 an hour. Supervision was minimal, and the other staff were all older ladies, which was fantastic. They told me off for working too hard and taught me everything I know about bra sizing. Ian, what an extraordinary career you've had. So I left after a few months and I'd earned enough for a trip I wanted to do, but it was with much regret. And now I'm working on the treadmill with targets and appraisals. I do miss those carefree days of playing hide and seek between racks of clothes and heading down the high street to the record store on payday. That was why we did it, record store on payday. David Hill says, hello, Mark. If you're about 15 in 1984 working in Dixon's on Saturday, there's a good probability you may have served me, or at least my mum and dad. I'm a child of 71, and as good kids did back then, had to go shopping with the folks. The Arndale was their shopping haunt, and as a kid, the market there did have the ice cream stall, so it got my vote. Oh, an hour price for those wonderful 7 inches. Yeah. Our price as well. Later on at the dizzy heights of 16, I worked at Sainsbury's in Harpenden. I always wanted a job in Dixon's, though. Lugging carrots had less kudos than playing Rush on a 200-watt JVC hi-fi. David, it's true, although there weren't too many 200-watt JVC hi-fis in Dixon's, I seem to remember. There was a lot of Amstrad stuff, which didn't play Rush very well. Let's put it that way. We'll continue with Violet Grohl. No Amstrad here.

0: Dancing in the Dark, Springsteen on Planet Rock. This is Marjeeves. Here with you for a Thursday. Just coming up 18 minutes past 11 on Thursday. What have we got for you? Well, a bit later on today, we've got some excellent shows for you. Of course, Darren is here from 2 o'clock, as always, with his loveliness. And then James from Barnsley is going to be here. In case you don't know James from Barnsley, he's one of our superstar music hosts, because what he's going to do is he's going to pick a whole hour of music between 6 and 7. It's called the Rock Block, and if you haven't done it yet, it's available for you to do that on the website, planetrock.com. You can pick your favourite hour of music. Imagine that, a radio station giving you control for an hour. That's what we do. So James, in Barnsley, going to hear your music from 6 till 7. Blues Power with Bernard at 7 o'clock tonight. A couple of hours of the finest blues. And he really does pick out some really lovely, lovely tunes as well. And then I shall be back at 9 o'clock for our Thursday night. If you've never listened to this show, it's a little bit of fun we have on a Thursday night. We rock the 70s. Thursday night rocks the 70s on Planet Rock. A whole hour of tunes that, you've guessed it, come from the 70s. Like many of your pay packets. We're going to be talking more about those. Got some great emails. Thank you very much for all of those. And something else from the 70s. Supertramp in just a minute.
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fantastic tune from LA Guns, Kiss My Love Goodbye, playing here on Planet Rock with Supertramp, title track of my favorite Supertramp album, Breakfast in America. Thank you for your excellent salaries. Well, not salaries so much, it's like first jobs we're talking about. The jobs that allowed you to go and buy records. Mandy Cooper said, I was 13 when I got my first job. It was in a joke shop in Folkestone. That was fantastic. What a great job that would have been. I can't remember how much I earned because it was over 40 years ago. But I worked the whole of the half term in May, and the first thing I bought was the Clash Combat Rock album, followed by a Clash t-shirt and then various Clash albums. They were my favourite band, believe it or not. And I had money left over for pink hair dye, says Mandy, who's in the gym in Ashford. Wonderful stuff. Leslie had a great rock job, kind of. Hello, Mark. I used to serve burgers from a van at Donington Racetrack when I was 15. Imagine my jaw-dropping when I got paid to work, in inverted commas, at Monsters of Rock. When Rainbow headlined, I got £15 for the day. I had a great view from the van of the stage for the headliners too, and there was no one queuing up for food at that time either. I'm not surprised. Fantastic. Leslie in Derby. Wonderful. Oh, wow. Imagine that. Your first job's at Donington. And Dan in Bristol. Hello, Mark. You know, I got £1 an hour at Dixon's. This is what Dan got. He said, I got 1p a paper for local rag newspaper in Ashford. I walked around 450-odd houses. That's £4.50. Great way to indulge listening on a Walkman to my dad's tapes of Pink Floyd, The Wall, and Wish You Were Here. Now known word for word. God, we did with those cassette decks. We listened to them over and over again, didn't we? I didn't buy many 7 and 12-inch signals, but in 1991, I worked the summer loading food carts onto trains between Ashford and London. All the snacks I could eat, plus £50 a week cash. What a year for buying albums that was. Metallica became ingrained on my CD Walkman, which is upgraded now. The CD Walkman, eh? Dan, fantastic stuff. Thank you very much for that. And Ken, just one final one. Ken is in Ayr. 84 and 85, I was a security guard during summer months. I worked a day shift at the Belfast Hospital for £1.45 an hour. That rose to £1.50 after so many hours. I did use some of the money to get a ticket for Springsteen at Slane Castle, Dublin, 85, my first gig. So the job was worth it for that alone. Wonderful stuff. We'll have more of these. Thank you very much for getting in touch. Mark@planetrock.com. Now, back to the music. This is Creeper, Pray for the Night.

0: one of my favourite songs. I know Mrs. Mark likes that song as well, who's standing behind me at the moment, keeping Doris the puppy at bay. Right, a couple of things to let you know about. After 12 o'clock, you may have seen Tony Iommi yesterday announce his latest solo album, and we had exclusive access to Tony, as you will hear. After 12 o'clock, Loz Guest is going to be in chatting to Tony, and also we've got that brand new record as well, which is an excellent record, World Alone. That's coming up after midday. Also, after one, it's your jukebox. So tell me what you would like to hear. Mark at planetrock.com, please. I would like to know what tune you'd like to hear for a Thursday afternoon. 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Jukebox line is open right now.
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Rolling Stones, Painted Black. What a career they've had. I wonder how much Mick Jagger got paid for his first job. Ian Poynter said, my first proper paying job was at Marks & Spencer, Lewisham. I worked there, 86 to 88, got £3.50 an hour. And in my lunch breaks, I'd go to Our Price and the little independent record stall on the shopping centre. The stall would have all the new releases on display with all the special editions, picture discs, poster bags, cut-to-shape picture discs, etc., which soon emptied my bank account. Yes. We just spent it all on records. I went to the stall so often, they'd keep all sorts of rock and metal new releases to one side to see if I'd like it. That was cool. Well, that's where I got my first ever promo only 12-inch, which he sent me a picture of here. Armageddon It by some band called Def Leppard. Wow, that's fantastic. Happy days, says Ian, and thank you very much for that. Blimey, that's a rare record, I bet. Alison. Morning, Mark. What an excellent question. You're going to get tons of replies. I've had hundreds. Please, if I don't read yours out, I'm reading them all. I just can't fit them all in on air. But thank you very much for all of these. Lovely. The first money I ever had, like most of us, was pocket money. I got 10 years old, 10p a week. I was overjoyed. It meant I could buy 20 fruit salads because they were half p each. Got any teeth left? My first job was 1989, 17 years old. I worked in C&A. Ah, C&A, Coats and Hats. Yet another now defunct high street shop. £4.17 an hour, which is one of the higher wages out of my friends. And we used to love going to the changing rooms and trying on all the clothes, then putting them back on the rails. But it paid for the petrol for my Renault 5, as it only cost 20 quid for a full tank back then. Alison, fantastic. I passed my driving test in Mum's Renault 5. It was a red one. Right, it's time for one more tune. This time from two people who I dare say had low-paying jobs at some point. Jeff Beck and Rod Stewart.

0: Jeff Beck, Rod Stewart, and People Get Ready playing at Planet Rock. Okay, as promised, I've got some new Tony Iommi coming up in just a few minutes' time. New track, plus also we're going to hear from Tony himself, because Loz Guest was in Birmingham yesterday for the launch of the new Tony Iommi album. Very exciting time. And you'll have exclusive stuff also mentioned in the music news. That's on the way. And £500,000 around the corner.
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22: The top stories this hour. Smoke's continuing to rise from woodlands that spent the night burning on the Suffolk coast. A holiday park and homes in Dunwich Heath have been evacuated, though fire chiefs say there's no risk to the Sizewell B nuclear power station nearby. Around 90 firefighters have been working to put the flames out. National Farmers Union President Tom Bradshaw expects his members are involved, like with past wildfires.
23: Farmers came to the rescue. They were the fourth emergency service that were there supporting the fire brigade. And we've got to recognise the role of farmers within those communities and being there for when we're needed. And, you know, we don't expect any reward for it. We just get on and do our jobs.
22: The government's hoping a more than £8 billion investment in nuclear submarines will boost national security and economic growth at home. But the Defence Secretary is not confirming if Britain will spend 3% of its GDP on the armed forces by 2030. Wes Streeting says borrowing costs could rise if funding's not in place. Defence Committee Chair and Labour MP Dan Desi says a plan's needed now.
2: There needs to be a clear, graduated increase. We don't want everything to be backloaded, because ultimately what that will mean is that a lot of the British taxpayer money will be eaten up by defence inflation.
22: Three migrants have died while trying to reach the UK on a small boat. They were found on a vessel off the coast of Dunkirk this morning before being taken ashore and pronounced dead by French paramedics. Channel crossings have picked up in recent days, with the weather bringing calm seas. A man's been arrested after a firearm was used outside a mosque in York. Police say they're questioning a 44-year-old white UK national after what it's called a disturbing incident early this morning. Detectives believe an air weapon was involved. More officers will patrol the area. And an Amazon delivery drone has crashed into a garden in County Durham. Nobody was injured in the incident in Darlington yesterday, and Amazon says the device came safely to the ground. The Air Accidents Investigation Branch says it's launched an inquiry into what happened.
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22: Cloud and patchy rain moving southeastwards across England and Wales, feeling fresher too, especially in the north. That's the latest. I'm Adam Richardson.
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13: Tony Iommi has revealed to Planet Rock there could be plans to perform his new album, From the Dark, live. Yesterday, the Black Sabbath guitarist unveiled the new album, and Lars Guest asked him about the chances of him performing again.
16: There's no plans at the moment, but again, my life hasn't been planned out that much. I did this thing with for William Shatner. I was really shocked, because at first I thought, oh, what's that going to be like, you know? But now it's good.
13: And you can hear the new single from Tony Iommi, entitled World Alone, at planetrock.com now. Ozzy Osbourne's legacy continues with a pair of themed haunted houses at Universal Studios Parks in Hollywood and Orlando. The two attractions will take fans through iconic moments spanning more than four decades of music, imagery and storytelling. Sharon Osbourne said it's a wonderful tribute to Ozzy. And finally, Faith No More have announced they're heading out on the road with System of a Down for a run of co-headlining dates in 2027 in Australia. The band have not performed live since their Sol Invictus tour in 2016. UK dates have been announced yet. And that's music news on Planet Rock.
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0: Your summer could get a whole lot hotter. Yes, it's been hot, but it could get hotter. 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

0: Bachman Turner Overdrive on Planet Rock. And you ain't seen nothing yet. This is Mark Jeeves. It is Thursday afternoon now. It's 9 minutes past midday. And yesterday, at a very special event in Birmingham, the great Tony Iommi announced his latest solo album, From the Dark, which is going to be out on October 23rd. As our resident Birmingham superhero, Loz Guest, from The Early Breakfast Show and from Americana, was also at the event and had a chat with Tony about this. And he asked if the new album was in the wake of, well, it must have been an emotional year.
1: You know, I mean, obviously we didn't know what was going to happen to us. But it was a thing I've been working on over a period, just putting ideas down. And the thing about this is I didn't have to have the album ready by 6 weeks or anything like that. I could do it in my own time. Mm. And we just done it at leisure, really, which was brilliant because there was no pressure.
2: So the title, From the Dark, is there? What can you tell us about the name of the album? Is there anything in that?
1: Well, it's one of Jorn Landy's lyrics, who's the singer. And so it was taken from that, really.
2: He's got an incredible voice, hasn't he?
1: He really has. And he's never satisfied with it. That's the thing. We had to say, that's fine, leave it. Because he'd just go, I can do better than one. No, that is it. Because you've got to catch that emotion of it. You know, it's not the thing of getting it perfect. It's a matter of how it comes over emotionally.
2: So what kind of revs your engine these days? I mean, after all these years of doing it, I mean, you've written some of the most important riffs in the history of metal, you know. So what keeps you going? Is it to write more of those riffs?
1: It's just in my blood. I just can't help but, you know, if I sit down with a guitar, I'll come up with a riff. That's the only thing I can do. I mean, you ask me to do anything else, I'm useless.
2: And has that always come very naturally to you, certainly in terms of the guitar and coming up with these iconic riffs? Do they come naturally, or are you finding that you have to sometimes go to the well a bit more to find them?
1: No, usually, I mean, even since the early days of Sabbath, when we used to go in a rehearsal room, I'd come up with a riff and the other guys would go, oh yeah, we like that. And then we'd work on that. And it's the same way we've always done it, really.
0: It's great to hear Tony, and he sounds no different, does he? He sounds just the same as he's always sounded. That's so brilliant to hear. Right, so there's Loz talking to Tony Iommi. We'll hear more from that interview in just a minute. But first of all, let's hear the tune, World Alone, Tony Iommi.

0: Oh, brilliant. That's Tony Iommi's new single. So brilliant to hear from Tony again, and so brilliant to hear music that's so good. And the voice that you heard on there as well, on the album, on the single Word Alone, he's also playing on the album, is Jorn Land. I think that's how you say his name, Jorn Land. They worked together years ago, about 20 years ago, in fact, but now back together, and I think it's a wonderful voice. Absolutely superb. So Loz Guest went to see Tony yesterday for the launch of the new album. That's coming out the 23rd of October, called From the Dark. And he asked whether there was a chance that fans would get to hear the music played live.
1: Well, it could be live. I mean, there's no plans at the moment. But again, my life hasn't been planned out that much.
2: No.
1: We just do it as it happens, if something happens. And, you know, I've done a few things that I never thought I'd be doing. But I did this thing with for William Shatner. Well, it's more of a talking one, but it's really good what he's done. So I'll put some music to that. And so I liked it. It's nice. It's something
2: William
1: different.
2: William Shatner.
1: Yeah.
2: I didn't see that one coming.
1: No, well, I didn't either. And
2: so did he approach you?
1: Yeah, he's really good. I was really shocked because at first I thought, oh, what's that going to be like?
2: Yeah. You know?
1: But now it's good.
2: Oh, amazing! So life's good at the moment, isn't it?
1: It is, yeah, touch wood.
2: Yeah, well, and we are, of course, just over a year since the big gig at Villa Park last year, and also we're just past a year on the sad passing of Ozzy as well. Now that sort of dust has settled on all of that, how are you feeling about it?
1: I'm glad we were able to do the gig, because I had my doubts at first, you know, because we hadn't played together with Bill on a live show for 20 years. And I didn't think at first, when Sharon mentioned it, I didn't quite agree with it, because we'd already done the end tour, and I thought, well, that's it.
2: Yeah.
1: Once you call it the end, it's the end.
2: Mm-hmm.
1: But then when it was for charity, then it changed the whole thing. And of course, doing it with the original lineup made it special. So, yeah, I think I'm really glad we did it. I'm glad for us that we were able to do that as well. Because obviously we didn't know it was going to be the final thing for him, but because we did talk about, you know, maybe doing something together, you know, obviously that happened.
2: It was an amazing day, though, it really was. I was lucky enough to be there, and just the outpouring of emotion for the band and for Ozzy as well. It was really, I mean, I don't think there was a dry eye in the house when, you know, he came through the stage and you all started playing. It was really incredible.
1: But it was strange for me and Geezer, because you know, obviously being involved with it a long time,

0: The great Tony Iommi, Black Sabbath, Iron Man, and Tony was talking to Lars Guest, who'll be back on your radio tomorrow morning at 4 a.m. or over the weekend with the Americana show. And I have to say, Stateside is the name of the show, by the way. You want to check it on the schedule. I have to say, listening to Tony, so good to hear him. He sounded brilliant there. And that record, World Alone, such a great song. So delighted to hear Tony Iommi back. What a legend. In just a few minutes' time, another person with a link to Ozzy, Black Label Society, Zach Wild, on the way.
1: Whether it's...
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0: Motley Crue on Planet Rock. Paul Rolfe has emailed about first jobs, talking about first jobs that enabled you to buy records. Paul said, the first job I had was on a bookstall on the market around 79. The guy used to get the latest imported American Marvel comics, so I'd be down on a Tuesday waiting to get into his box before he'd set up. I started helping put up the stall in exchange for comics, then I'd do all day Saturday sometimes for cash. Most went on comics, but I did get Black Sabbath, Heaven and Hell, and a few other bits while the job lasted as well. Well, listen, whether it's comics or whether it's records, whatever you wanted. Doug is a regular correspondent. 1977, I said I was 17. I worked at the National Savings Bank in Glasgow, £7 a week. My first gig was Kraftwerk, September 75, ticket was 150. My last gig was Kraftwerk, May 26, the ticket was £160. What's that? It's 100 times more expensive than you paid before. But it got you that job. This was a good one. Alan King in Chalfont St Giles said, hello, Mark. Back in 75, I got a job in Rumbelows as a salesman. This branch was also our local record shop. The record guy left. The manager said, well, you can run it until we find someone who knew anything about music. The first thing I learned was that you could give 10% of your weekly turnover to DJs who bought large quantities of records. So I decided to give no discount, but I took 10% off every week and my record collection grew and grew, but my stock takes were spot on. I remember the EMI rep bringing in a white label copy of Wish You Were Here for us to listen to. And the CBS guy played me Journey's first album. I can't remember the wage, but I earned a lot of commission when purchase tax was removed and before VAT was introduced. Alan, that sounds like an epic job. Love that. Love that. We'll have some more in the jukebox because there's more tunes coming through as well. First of all, though, we talked about Journey. We've got that on the way. After some Aerosmith here, together with Youngblood. This is a brilliant tune. This is My Only Angel.

0: Been a classic journey and feeling that way on Planet Rock. I spelt it properly as well. They didn't do feeling with a sort of, you know, N apostrophe. Ah, so they can spell. Some Jimi Hendrix on the way, probably one of the best things that Jimi Hendrix ever recorded. That's coming up. Plus Alter Bridge, plus details of something special coming your way. It's all happening before the jukebox at one.
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0: On the M25 in Hertfordshire, anti-clockwise, there's queuing traffic for 2 miles because of an earlier traffic problem just before Junction 24 for Potter's Bar. There's no accident as far as we can see, but they helped the traffic for a little while. Anti-clockwise M25 problem there. In Shropshire, on the M54, partially blocked. There's an obstruction on the road between Junction 3 for Albrighton, Junction 2, the Stafford Road near Wolverhampton. And on the M6, a bit further up in Lancashire, all traffic's been temporarily held due to an obstruction on the road, Junction 31, Salisbury. If you're heading that way northbound, then you're in a queue around Junction 31. That will be the reason why.
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Why not join me and get involved, the full English or for whatever, the Planet Rock alphabet, the Planet Rock years too, plus a stack of great music. It's the only way to start your day. So why not join me when you wake up, back on Planet Rock Breakfast tomorrow morning from 6.

0: Planet Rock, heading over to the Jukebox after one. Yes, it's Thursday's Jukebox. Can't believe we got here so quickly, but we have. And in addition to that, we're giving you the chance to win £500,000 tomorrow, and we're splashing the cash with an extra £1,000 to be won before 1:30. I'll give you all the details in a few minutes after the news update. So stay there, and then we'll play some of your favourite tunes chosen by yous.
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13: The top stories this hour. Crews expect to be battling a wildfire on the Suffolk coast for another 24 to 48 hours. A holiday park is among properties evacuated at Dunwich Heath. Authorities say it poses a low risk to a nearby nuclear plant. Paul Ashton from East Suffolk Council says these situations show how important emergency planning is.
14: We do have to take stock, though, in talking about emergency plans for all the villages. Many of them have them, but some still don't.
13: Meanwhile, health authorities say almost 3,000 deaths in England during the heat waves in May and June are linked to the extreme hot weather. Temperatures hit 38 degrees Celsius last month. The government's hoping a more than £8 billion investment in nuclear submarines will boost national security and economic growth at home. But the Defence Secretary is not confirming if Britain will spend 3% of its GDP on the armed forces by 2030. Wes Streeting says borrowing costs could rise if funding's not in place. Defence Committee Chair and Labour MP Tan Desi says a plan's needed now.
15: There needs to be a clear, graduated increase. We don't want everything to be backloaded, because ultimately what that will mean is that a lot of the British taxpayer money will be eaten up by defence inflation.
13: Three migrants have died while trying to reach the UK on a small boat. They were found on a vessel off the coast of Dunkirk this morning before being taken ashore and pronounced dead by French paramedics. Channel crossings have picked up in recent days, with the weather bringing calm seas. The Bank of England's kept the cost of borrowing unchanged. It's held the base rate of interest at 3.75%. That had been widely expected despite the on-off war in Iran impacting energy prices. And an Amazon delivery drone has crashed into a garden in County Durham. Nobody was injured in Darlington, but the Air Accidents Investigation Branch says it's launched an inquiry into what happened.
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13: Cloud and patchy rain moving southeastwards across England and Wales. Elsewhere, fresher with more sunshine. That's the latest. I'm Anna Geary.
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0: And our very first request is for Andy, who celebrates the Big 6-0 today. Happy birthday.

The Jukebox from Planet Rock on a Thursday afternoon. I hope you're well. This is Mark Jeeves. It's 7 minutes past one. And yes, we've got a cash splash going on. So get your entry in because, you know, you could be getting yourself an extra grand by the end of the day, which sounds pretty good. Could spend it on records. But our first request after Van Halen comes from Ozzy Osbourne. This comes from John Godson in Middleton. Very short email. It simply says, "Hi, Mark. Any chance of playing Perry Mason, Ozzy Osbourne?" Yes, there is.

One of the greatest, Ozzy Osbourne and Perry Mason playing here at Planet Rock. Wonderful. So we've had some Ozzy in this show, we've had some Black Sabbath, and we've had some new Tony Iommi as well. It's a very Black Sabbath kind of show, and I like those. However, we're going to move to America now. Not literally. This is from Paddy in Leeds, who says, hello, Mark. For the Planet Rock Jukebox, would it be possible to play Montrose and Space Station Number 5, the daddy of all riffs, and then some?

0: Taken from that very first Montrose album, the first time we got to hear from Sammy Hagar and a big favourite of Paddy from Leeds, Space Station Number 5 from Montrose, playing here on Planet Rock on the Jukebox, which will continue after I give you a bit of an update on the old Cash Splash.
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you two. And a bit of mouth organ and desire playing here on Planet Rock on the jukebox. Next request comes from John in Bristol. He's talking about the first jobs. We've been talking about that today. The first job you got where you could earn money and buy records. This is from John in Bristol. Mark, my first job was 1974-75. Trainee surveyor at £5 a week. I bought ELP's triple album. Welcome back, my friends, to the show that never ends with my first week pay. By the way, I've worked it out, and it's 12.5 pence per hour.

wonderful. You're right. Heap Grazed My Heaven on the jukebox. So before that, ELP. And Carnival 9 played First Impression Part 2. Welcome back, my friends, to the show that never ends. What you really need now is Alan Freeman coming in going, right, Bob Pickles. Steve in swaddling coat. Hello, Mark. Can you play anything by Parker Barrow, please? I saw them in Leek on Thursday before they went off to Steelhouse. They were fabulous at Steelhouse. They were brilliant in Leek, apparently, as well. Great to see them having fun on stage and enjoying the vibe, then taking the time after the gig to come and meet people. They were genuinely appreciative of the well-deserved praise they got for their performance. Shout out as well to Georgia Nevada, who are supporting, and an excellent singer. Thank you, Steve, for that. Let's indeed go with some Parker Barrow. This is Blinded.

0: Parker Barrow. Blinded, playing on Planet Rock's jukebox. In just a minute, some Canned Heat. One of my favourite things that Canned Heat ever did. And then one of the albums that it seems you went to work for in order to earn money to buy turns out to be a rather big one from Led Zeppelin. So we've got a few requests for a track from Led Zepp 2. And I think I've got one of the finest. That'll be on the way before the end of the jukebox as well.
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Canned Heat on the road again on Planet Rock. So a couple of requests here for some Led Zepp. Kerry in Oxford said, "Hello, Mark. My first job was as a paperboy between 72 and 75, where I earned £2.50 a week. That was in Boreham Wood, opposite the Elstree Studios. I was also into music at a very young age, courtesy of my neighbour playing Led Zepp 2 with his bedroom window open. But before I played any music at all, I had to save up £30 to buy my first record player, a Fidelity where the speakers made up the lid. I know the ones. We had a Woolies up the road where I could afford one album per week. Led Zepp 2 was in there. Also, Lynn in Alderney says, my first wage packet, and I've still got it, was for 3 shillings and 6 pence for picking blackcurrants when I got home from primary school. A few years later, I did hop picking. You like a pick, don't you? And I earned enough to buy Led Zepp 2, my very first LP. Okay, let's take this track from Led Zepp 2. Doesn't get played very much, but I think if you want to understand how to be a rhythm section and how a drummer and a bass player should work together, listen to this.

0: Extraordinary, the Lemon Song, on Planet Rock from Led Zeppelin. And it rounds off a whole bunch of first jobs. And thank you very much for all of you who got in touch. I like this one. I haven't read this one out yet. I'll just do this to finish off the show before Darren comes. Claire is in Sutton Coldfield. We were talking about first jobs that enabled you to buy records. Like many of my generation, my first job was as a Saturday shop assistant. I worked at Woolworths in Birmingham and had a great time. I got £8 for a day's work, and as a 16-year-old, this came in very handy for subsidising my burgeoning love of going out, watching bands, and having a few drinks. I was originally put in the hardware department, but after much hectoring to the manager, he put me in the record department. Although Woolies only sold chart and middle-of-the-road stuff, it was still great as I got to choose what was played over the shop's sound system. Power, you see. Like a DJ. After the unfortunate death of John Lennon, Imagine was re-released, went to number one, and so I played it a lot on my Saturdays. One day, though, I accidentally on purpose played the B-side, Working Class Hero, and waited with bated breath for the swearing bit to be broadcast across the store. Manager was not pleased, and I was back on hardware. Worth it, though. Claire, honestly. If you've never heard Working Class Hero, well, I'm not playing it for you. Coming up after two, speaking of Working Class Heroes, it's Darren.
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12: The top stories this hour. A major incident's been declared over a wildfire the size of around 140 football pitches, which is burning close to a nuclear power plant in Suffolk. We're told the risk to the Sizewell site is low, but communities are being evacuated. Chris Bowden was among those told to leave a coastal holiday park last night.
16: Not only is there a lot of dry ground and a lot of fuel, but it's very difficult to get access to a lot of it. It's just through bridleways and footpaths. Luckily for nature, we have the largest herd of red deer in England at this site. The deer were off the site before the fire services even. They knew what was happening.
12: Meanwhile, deaths in Britain linked to heat over May and June this year were almost double the entire figure for 2025. New data reveals almost 3,000 fatalities. A mum, Alexander Walker, aged 26, and her boyfriend have been jailed for a combined 50 years for the murder of her two-year-old daughter, Isabel Welsh, in Teesside. 22-year-old Harrison Simpson was also convicted of sexual assault. Isabel's father, Josh Welsh, was in court today, but says he doesn't think it's justice.
17: I'm not happy with that at all. 27 years for doing some adult life. Should be a life for a life, but...
12: It's understood FIFA already has plans in place to receive its first private financing in October. President Gianni Infantino has said members supporting the venture by September will get a possible windfall. UEFA are holding an emergency meeting this afternoon. And the Bank of England has held interest rates at 3.75%. Three of the nine members of the group voting wanted a rate hike over uncertainty caused by war in Iran. Bank of England Governor Andrew Bailey explains the conflict's economic impact.
18: The situation in the Middle East remains volatile. Oil prices in the 5 months since the conflict began have on average been almost 50% higher than in the months before it.
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12: Cloud and patchy rain moving southeastwards across England and Wales. Elsewhere, fresher with more sunshine. That's the latest. I'm Anna Geary.
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19: Tony Iommi has revealed to Planet Rock there could be plans to perform his new album, From the Dark, live. Yesterday, the Black Sabbath guitarist unveiled the new album, and Loz Guest asked him about the chances of him performing again.
20: There's no plans at the moment, but again, my life hasn't been planned out that much. I did this thing with for William Shatner. I was really shocked, because at first I thought, oh, what's that going to be like, you know? But now it's good.
19: And you can hear the new single from Tony Iommi, entitled World Alone, at planetrock.com now. Ozzy Osbourne's legacy continues with a pair of themed haunted houses at Universal Studios Parks in Hollywood and Orlando. The two attractions will take fans through iconic moments spanning more than four decades of music, imagery and storytelling. Sharon Osbourne said it's a wonderful tribute to Ozzy. And finally, Faith No More have announced they're heading out on the road with System of a Down for a run of co-headlining dates in 2027 in Australia. The band have not performed live since their Sol Invictus tour in 2016. No UK dates have been announced yet. And that's music news on Planet Rock.
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21: And thank you to Mark Jeeves. Your working class hero is here. I'm Darren Reddick. Good afternoon.

0: I love it loud.
1: Actually, what I love about that song is Gene Simmons' bass line in there. It's very groovy, actually. Very funky. Kiss on Planet Rock, back to back with Thin Lizzy. The boys are back in town. I'm Darren Reddick, and I am not in the growlery. I've gone in the house because it's still too hot. And to be honest, I've gone on record. I've said this in the past. I'm not a huge fan of the heat. I love sunshine and everything, but if there's no escape from the heat, I'm not down with that. Weirdly, I also am not 100% behind having air conditioners everywhere, but that's for different reasons. So anyway, I'm in the house. That's better insulated. You did ask, right? Yeah, not in the growlery. I'm Darren Reddick with you till 7 o'clock this evening. Got lots of stuff to play for you this afternoon and tell you about. I've got some Cheap Trick on the way in just a couple of minutes' time. Of course, we've got the Make Me a Winner Cash Splash result coming up not too long from now. But first, how about some new music from the Chris Barris Band? This is called Monsters We Made.

0: Cheap Trick at odds with Saxon, going toe-to-toe and head-to-head with them. Cheap Trick say surrender. Saxon says never surrender. Which side do you go with?
1: Planet Rock.
0: Okay, we're splashing the cash this summer, giving you the chance to top up your summer spends with an extra £1,000 to be won today. We've selected one number at random from everyone who entered Make Me a Winner during Cash Splash between 1 p.m. and 1:30 p.m. today. And the winner of our £1,000 is Charlie from Southampton.
2: Oh, thank you very much. The first time I actually won anything. So I've been ringing through for quite a while now, and then I thought, well, I'll have a go today, see what happens. And then most probably spend it on the kids and the grandkids, I suppose, some of it. Thank you very much for that.
0: Well, there's Charlie from Southampton. Congratulations, Tim. I like Charlie's vibe. He's kind of sort of happy-go-lucky. Hey, yeah, cool, man. Love it. Anyway, there's more chances to win with a massive £500,000 to be won tomorrow. Keep listening. I'll tell you how you can get in the draw in about 40 minutes' time. In the meantime, stand by. I've got music on the way from Rainbow and It Bites. And, well, as far as Make Me a Winner goes, good luck.
1: Make me a winner. Planet Rock.
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I love It Bites. I first saw them on a TV show on MTV called 120 Minutes. That would have been like in, I don't know, 1986 probably. And I've owned all of their albums since. I used to work at a radio station that had Calling All the Heroes in their digital library, but for some reason, somebody had labeled it as Calling All the Horses, which cracks me up to no end. Kind of like me calling it Fish Like Tuna instead of Kiss Like Judas. Anyway, this is Planet Rock, and we're gearing up towards the 13th Planet Rock Stock back at Treco Bay Holiday Park in Porthcawl, the 26th to the 29th of November. We made the announcement last week that the Temperance Movement are our Friday night headliners. Woo and indeed who. They'll be joining our other headliners, Magnum, Jeff Tate, Ricky Warwick and the Fighting Hearts, and also on the lineup, well, lots of other bands, including Blaze Bailey and King King. So go to planetrock.com to check out the full lineup. You can check out day splits if you want to go one day or another. Weekend and day tickets are available over there. The Planet Rock Stock back in Treco Bay the end of November. Hope to see you down there. In the meantime, we've gone from It Bites, who are kind of proggy, right, to Green Lung, who are also kind of proggy. This is the Necropolitan Line.

0: Tom Petty heading into the Great Wide Open here on Planet Rock. And before that, Green Lung and the Necropolitan Line. Yesterday, when I went into London to do the show from Planet Rock HQ rather than at the Growlery, as I was traveling, obviously I got on at Brookwood, which is my station, which is where the Necropolitan Line, the Necropolis Line, used to come. And I was looking for evidence of it. And I swear I saw some just outside of Woking Station. It's just some, it's just a very disused platform. I'm like, that's got to be it. It's got to be it. I have no idea. It might just be an old platform. I don't know. I just thought I'd share that with you. Got Winger lined up for you in just a couple of minutes' time. Stand by.
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6: Travel.
10: M6 northbound Lancashire. Severe delays due to an earlier accident between Junction 31, the A59 for Salisbury, and Junction 31A towards Long Ridge. Congestion is back to Junction 28 for Leyland and Junction 9 for Clayton Brook. M1 northbound Derbyshire is partially blocked with slow traffic due to an obstruction on the road just after Junction 28. That's the A38 for Alfreton and Mansfield. And the M5 northbound in Somerset, while that's partially blocked, long delays due to an obstruction on the road between Junction 20 for Clevedon and Junction 19, the A369 towards Portishead.
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0: Great stuff for you of a Thursday afternoon. This is Planet Rock. We got some George Thorogood, something epic from Pink Floyd on the way, and new music from The Warning, as well as information about what's going on with Make Me a Winner this week. Big money up for grabs again.
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14: A major incident has been declared over a wildfire that has grown to the size of 140 football pitches. It's burning close to a nuclear power plant in Suffolk, but the area's chief fire officer, John Lacey, says the risk to the site is low.
15: We're not expecting the wind direction to change to push the fire towards Sizewell C or B. The terrain and land between us, the fire, and Sizewell B and C means that it's not a significant fire spread concern.
14: Meanwhile, health authorities say almost 3,000 deaths in England during the heatwaves in May and June are linked to the extreme hot weather. Temperatures hit 38 Celsius last month. A 22-year-old man's been jailed for sexually assaulting and murdering his partner's 2-year-old daughter in Teesside last September. Harrison Simpson will go behind bars for a minimum of 28 and a half years. The child's mother, Alexandra Walker, who's 26, was also convicted of murder. She was handed a 22-year sentence. Detective Chief Inspector Steve Chatterton made a statement outside court.
16: The evidence revealed a catalogue of appalling abuse which no child should ever experience. And whilst their sentence cannot bring Isabel back, justice has been served.
14: Four migrants have died trying to reach the UK on small boats after the busiest day for Channel crossings this year. Three victims were found off the coast of Dunkirk this morning. A French Coast Guard said a fourth drowned near Boulogne-sur-Mer. Yesterday, 752 migrants arrived in the UK after making the journey in nine boats. Jaguar Land Rover says up to 300 jobs could go as part of changes to the business. The carmaker says affected staff will be supported to other roles where possible. It's expected to impact staff based in Solihull, Gaydon in Warwickshire, Wolverhampton and Coventry. And the Bank of England's held interest rates at 3.75%. Economists say inflation has fallen more than expected but could creep up again.
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14: Cloud and patchy rain moving southeastwards across England and Wales. Elsewhere, fresher with more sunshine. That's the latest. I'm Anna Geary.
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Pink Floyd, of course, Comfortably Numb. George Thorogood, Bad to the Bone. You got it on Planet Rock on a Thursday afternoon. Hope yours is going well. Hope you're staying cool and hydrated. I'm actually in the house today. I'm not in the growlery because it was just too hot out in the growlery. There's something that I meant to tell you about ages ago, actually. It came up on my Facebook feed, and it just looked absolutely amazing, something I hadn't seen before, which was something that happened at Copenhagen, which I presume is a metal festival in Copenhagen. That would all make sense. But one of the acts that they had was an actual classical symphony orchestra. And this orchestra was, you know, chopping its way through Edvard Grieg's Hall of the Mountain King. You know that one. That's the one that goes dun dun dun dun dun dun dun dun dun dun dun dun. That one, right? But they played this, and of course it builds and it builds and builds. There was a mosh pit. I mean, a full-blown big mosh pit. It's a big festival with a lot of people, and it was the most amazing thing I've seen recently. And I'd recommend you Google that. Look for Copenhagen and put in Grieg. That's probably the best way to find it. And you'll go, wow, and ooh, and ah. And you'll go, hey, Reddick told me about this. He's okay. This is Planet Rock. I've got Status Quo up after new music from The Warning. This is called Ritual.

0: Status Quo and Old Rag Blues here on Planet Rock. And speaking of the blues, a lot of people would naturally be inclined to think that Tuesday was Blues Day. But no, not here on Planet Rock. We march to our own drummer. And Thursday is Blues Day. Tune in for Blues Power tonight at 7 o'clock. Bernard Doherty will be there playing stuff like that. Songs with blues in the name and some without blues in the name, but it's all got blues in the DNA, and that's the important part. Check out Blues Power tonight from 7 o'clock right after the Rock Block, and stand by for Judas Priest, who are kind of blues-based metal, I guess? If you squint your eyes and tilt your head, maybe.
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1: Travel.
4: M6 northbound in Lancashire. There's queuing traffic due to an earlier accident between Junction 31, the A59 for Salisbury, and Junction 31A for Longridge. There's congestion back to Junction 28 towards Leyland and the M61 Junction 9 for Clayton Brook. In Surrey, the M25 anti-clockwise has long delays due to an earlier accident at Junction 12 for the M3. Congestion's back to Junction 13 for Staines. And in Somerset, the M5 northbound, there's queuing traffic due to an earlier accident between Junction 20 for Clevedon and Junction 19, the A369 towards Portishead.
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Vixen and Not a Minute Too Soon on Planet Rock. We are in the throes of Planet Rock's loudest ever summer, and this week we have tickets to the Bloodstock Festival. Now, that's happening August 6th to the 9th, so that's what? Next week. It's 25th anniversary. Saxon and Judas Priest are headlining at Caton Park in Derbyshire, and tomorrow we're going to be giving away tickets to the event. So what you want to do is, from first thing tomorrow, be listening out for a Saxon and a Judas Priest song played back-to-back, and then email to win@planetrock.com with your name, phone number, and where you're from. You'll have until the end of that hour to get your entry in. And, well, that's it. Then you just cross your fingers and toes that you're the lucky one to get a pair of tickets to see Saxon and Judas Priest, among others, at Bloodstock Festival. Of course, there are, it's over 4 days. There are loads and loads of bands. It's a hell of a thing, actually. You can check out the internet for details on that. But be ready to go tomorrow. It's Planet Rock's loudest ever summer. Let's get something going from one of the headliners. Let's go with Judas Priest. This is sort of a recent one from them. This is Crown of Horns.

0: Mr. Daryl Hannah there.
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0: Everybody knows this is Nowhere here on Planet Rock. We're in a couple of minutes' time. I'm going to play you a song that starts with stampeding livestock and laser guns.
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0: Whitesnake. Is this lunch on Planet Rock? And before that, Muse with Knights of Cydonia. Can I just take a moment to say, Chris Wolstenholme, bass player of Muse, absolute legend. That guy is so good. He gets overlooked a lot, but awesome bass player. This is Planet Rock, and in a couple of minutes' time, we'll get you set up with all the information you can eat about Make Me a Winner. And then I'll play you some AC/DC and Poison.
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14: The top stories this hour. The Prime Minister is promising firefighters battling a wildfire near to a nuclear power plant in Suffolk that they will have all the support they need. A major incident's been declared as the fire spread. It covers the size of 140 football pitches. We're told the risk of it moving towards the nuclear site is low. Hundreds of residents have been evacuated from their homes. Here's Andy Burnham.
15: We got the situation under close monitoring. I'm receiving regular updates. It is a very serious incident. I will make sure that Suffolk Fire and Rescue Service have all of the support, the mutual aid from other services that they need.
14: Wales is now completely in drought. The country is on track for its driest July in 190 years. Four people have died while trying to cross the English Channel. It's after what's thought to be the busiest day for crossings this year. Freya Taylor reports.
8: The French Coast Guard confirmed three people were found dead on a boat off the coast of Dunkirk earlier. A fourth person's thought to have drowned in a separate incident near Boulogne-sur-Mer. On Wednesday, 752 migrants arrived in the UK after making the journey in nine boats. The latest arrivals take the provisional total for the year so far to 14,128.
14: A mum, Alexander Walker, age 26, and her boyfriend have been jailed for a combined 50 years for the murder of her two-year-old daughter, Isabel Welsh, in Teesside. 22-year-old Harrison Simpson was also convicted of sexual assault. Isabel's father, Josh Welsh, was in court today but says he doesn't think it's justice.
13: I'm not happy with it at all. 27 years for some adult life. Should be a life for a life.
14: And interest rates have been kept on hold for the fifth time in a row. They remain at 3.75% despite concerns about how the war in Iran has hit the economy.
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14: Cloud and patchy rain moving southeastwards across England and Wales. Elsewhere, fresher with more sunshine. That's the latest. I'm Anna Geary.
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16: Tony Iommi has revealed to Planet Rock there could be plans to perform his new album, From the Dark, live. Yesterday, the Black Sabbath guitarist unveiled the new album, and Loz Guest asked him about the chances of him performing again.
17: There's no plans at the moment, but again, my life hasn't been planned out that much. I did this thing with for William Shatner. I was really shocked because at first I thought, oh, what's that going to be like, you know? But now it's good.
16: And you can hear the new single from Tony Iommi entitled World Alone at planetrock.com now. Ozzy Osbourne's legacy continues with a pair of themed haunted houses at Universal Studios Parks in Hollywood and Orlando. The two attractions will take fans through iconic moments spanning more than four decades of music, imagery and storytelling. Sharon Osbourne said it's a wonderful tribute to Ozzy. And finally, Faith No More have announced they're heading out on the road with System of a Down for a run of co-headlining dates in 2027 in Australia. The band have not performed live since their Sol Invictus tour in 2016. No UK dates have been announced yet. And that's music news on Planet Rock.
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20: 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I would love to go to Italy. Traveling. 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

Yeah, they are. Budget Motley Crue. Poison, Nothing But a Good Time. I'm just kidding. I understand that Bret Michaels has been going through a rough patch with some health issues. Kidney stones, which has actually postponed the tour he's on in the United States. Now, I haven't personally had them, but I know people who have, and apparently it's just the worst kind of pain. So we'll give him a pass on that and hope he gets better real soon. We had AC/DC before that with Rock and Roll Damnation. I'm Darren Reddick, coming to you from inside the house today. No growlery. It's too gosh darn hot. But I'll be with you till 7 o'clock this evening. Got something epic from the Eagles coming up after new music from Joanne Shaw Taylor. This is called Bad Boy.

0: One of a number of evergreen songs we play here on Planet Rock. We do like the epics here. By the way, if you like really long songs, we've got a show devoted to that on Sunday afternoon at 5 o'clock. It's called The Long Player. It's with Mark Jeeves. He gets to play all of those lovely long songs and challenge him, because he will accept that challenge. Email him, mark@planetrock.com. 4 hours of long songs on The Long Player, Sunday at 5. And I'm not done, actually, with the epics this hour. I've got one on the way from Black Country Communion. Right after we do some rockin' with Dokken.
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7: M50 eastbound Herefordshire is blocked. There's slow traffic due to a fuel spillage between the Traveller's Rest roundabout and Junction 3 from Newent. M25 anti-clockwise in Surrey. All traffic's being temporarily held. Traffic is queuing due to an accident between Junction 6, the A22 for Godston, and Clackett Lane services. And the M27 eastbound in Hampshire, there are long delays. Two lanes are closed due to recovery work following an earlier vehicle fire between Junction 4 for the M3 and Junction 5, the A335 for Southampton Airport. And Eastleigh.
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1: Make me a winner. It could be all

0: Rockin' with Dawkin, Unchain the Night. I had a friend who used to say that. This is Planet Rock, and this morning, while I was doing my ablutions, I was listening to the Planet Rock Breakfast Show, and at 9 o'clock, we have the Planet Rock Years, and I can't tell you the year in question, because I'm going to ask you that in just a second, but suffice to say, if you're really good at that kind of game, you'll figure it out from this. Blackstone Cherry's White Trash Millionaire was played. Two-Way Traffic by Status Quo was played. Paul played a clip from The Lincoln Lawyer. That came out in the same year as Joe Bonamassa's The Whale That Swallowed Jonah. Does that give you any clues? Does this?
1: I guess that must have alarmed you, turning up like
2: that. If you touch me, I'll more than alarm you.
1: That won't be necessary. Your report, very detailed. Just for me, it wasn't very entertaining.
2: It wasn't meant to be.
1: When I write about people, I try to entertain the reader.
2: Vennerstrom wasn't entertained much.
3: Your boss, Romansky. Now, he tells me you only do jobs that interest you, so I suppose I should be flattered.

0: from Black Country Communion's second album, creatively entitled Two. That's Crossfire, which came out the same year as The Girl with the Dragon Tattoo. Did you spot it? What year was it? Do you know? Do you? Huh? I wouldn't have known either. Don't worry. There's only bragging rights involved in this. It was 2011. And if you like that kind of thing, tune in weekday mornings from 9 a.m. on the Planet Rock Breakfast Show. Paul's got you sorted out for a whole hour of that kind of thing. So do have a listen. Tomorrow is no different. I don't know what year it's going to be. And even if I did, I couldn't tell you. This is Planet Rock, and in a couple of minutes' time, I'm going to play you something from Aerosmith.
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0: Bo Gregory, oh yeah, on Planet Rock. One of my favorite people in that band, Greta, lead singer, who was obviously up the mountain at the Steelhouse Festival, along with Robin. Don't get me wrong. Robin is an incredible musician and a nice guy, but Greta's just the most outgoing, friendly person. She's one of those people that you like to have those kind of people in your life, and she happens to be very talented as well. Looking forward to seeing them again at Planet Rock's Winter's End Festival at the end of January. 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On that, on the first 10 bands that we've announced. More immediately, though, I'll get you sorted out with the information you need for Make Me a Winner, which is happening tomorrow, by the way. Got some Bruce Springsteen, Fleetwood Mac, and Those Damn Crows coming up.
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14: A wildfire the size of 140 football pitches is raging across countryside close to a nuclear power plant in Suffolk, but crews don't expect flames to reach the site. Hundreds of residents have been evacuated from their homes. Andy Burnham says he's being kept updated. The Prime Minister also said he wants to ensure all fire services can respond to these increasing incidents.
15: The world is changing. Fire and rescue services are having to deal with wildfires and flooding. given the changes that we're seeing in the climate, and we have to ensure that they are resourced.
14: All of Wales is now officially in drought. Officials think this month could be the country's driest July in 190 years. Four people have died while trying to cross the channel after the busiest day for small boat crossings so far this year. Freya Taylor has more.
16: French officials confirmed three people were found dead on a boat off the coast of Dunkirk earlier today. Yesterday, one person died off of France's northern coast. The Home Office confirmed Wednesday was the busiest day of the year for migrants crossing the channel to Dover. 752 migrants arrived in the UK after making the journey in nine boats. The latest arrivals take the provisional total for the year so far to 14,128.
14: The Bank of England's held interest rates at 3.75%. Economists say inflation has fallen more than expected but could creep up again. It's understood European countries have agreed to boycott the World Cup if FIFA pursues plans to sell off stakes in its major competitions to private investors. UEFA held an emergency meeting. And fans have been giving their reaction at St James's Park as Newcastle manager Eddie Howe leaves the club after 5 years.
17: Players come and go, managers come and go, it's just one of them things, it's just football.
18: After last season, it's kind of good to get a new start.
19: And a bit sad. Yeah, a bit sad. Because he was a good manager.
14: Al Ahly head coach Matthias Jeisler is the favourite to take over.
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14: Patchy cloud giving some early evening showers across the southeast and in the northwest of England. Clear elsewhere. That's the latest. I'm Anna Geary.
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It's a bit of a banger. Can't help but sing along with that one. Fleetwood Mac, Go Your Own Way. And Bruce Springsteen's Born in the USA. Same again, I suppose. This is Planet Rock. I'm Darren Redick with you till 7 o'clock this evening as we get over our Steelhouse Festival hangover and start to get ready for the Bloodstock Festival, which is happening in about a week's time from now. 25th anniversary, 6th to the 9th of August. Saxon and Judas Priest are headlining at Caton Park in Derbyshire. And tomorrow, we're going to be giving away tickets to the event. So listen out for a Saxon and a Judas Priest song played back-to-back, and then email to win at planetrock.com with your name, phone number, and where you're from, and you'll have until the end of that hour to get your entry in. So keep an eye out for that, an ear out for that. And in the meantime, let's just spare a thought for Steelhouse. What a great weekend it was for a number of reasons. I mean, the vibe there is just, it's just the best. I love it. And I think I'm not alone. I think Shane from Those Damn Crows feels the same way. Ronnie as well. They weren't playing, but they were there. They were just wandering around having a good time like everybody else. So let's play something from them. This is Find a Way. When you're dead.

0: I love that. Queensryche, Silent Lucidity from the Empire album. Jeff Tate is one of the artists who will be performing at Planet Rockstock at the end of November, and he's doing Operation Mindcrime in its entirety, I understand. I'm kind of hoping that he'll throw a couple of songs from Empire in there. That one, Best I Can, would be nice, but still, it's going to be a great time. 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Got Cinderella and the Mighty D coming up.
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9: Travel.
0: M50 eastbound Herefordshire is blocked. There's slow traffic due to a fuel spillage between the A40 Travellers Rest roundabout and Junction 3 for Newent. M25 anti-clockwise through Surrey. All traffic's being temporarily held. There's severe delays due to emergency road surface repairs following an earlier accident between Junction 6, the A22 for Godstone, and Clackett Lane services. Congestion back to Junction 7 for the M23. And the M42 southbound in the West Midlands, heavier than normal traffic between Junction 4 for Shirley and Dorridge and Junction 3A for the M40.
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1: Tribute.
0: Long time ago, me and my brother Kyle here, we was hitchhiking down a long and lonesome road.
1: All of a sudden, there shined a shiny demon in the middle of the road.
2: And he said, "Play the best song in the world, or I'll eat your soul."
0: Well, me and Kyle, we looked at each other.

Cinderella, Bad Seamstress Blues, Falling Apart at the Seams here on Planet Rock, which is an apt song considering what is going on in this house. My daughter's getting married next year, so wife and daughter are busy sewing stuff. Now they are, but they had to send me up into the loft to find the sewing machine. And then they were like, how do we fix this? I'm like, I've only laid eyes on a sewing machine like twice in my life. I have no idea. So there is some Bad Seamstress Blues going on in this particular house. And I'm just trying to stay the heck out of the way. Okay, Ricky Warwick is one of the dudes that's going to be performing at this year's Planet Rock Stock. He's got a new album out. And this song is on that album. This song features Phil Collin from Def Leppard. It's called Seek, Zen, Destroy.

0: Crosby, Stills, and Nash. Forget Young. We already had him earlier on today. That was Long Time Gone here on Planet Rock, where it's almost time for tonight's Rock Block, an hour of music selected by a Planet Rock listener, and I will tell you all about that in just a couple of minutes.
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1: Shinedown Killing Fields to get us up towards Rock Block O'Clock. And tonight's hour of music has been curated by James Phillips from Barnsley. Tunes on the way from Iron Maiden, Metallica, and Motorhead. There they are. You've been wondering, hey, how come Reddick hasn't played that? Well, that's why. It's there. And The Who? Which one? Wait and find out. We'll get it started after the news.
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18: The top stories this hour. The Prime Minister is promising crews battling a wildfire near a nuclear power plant in Suffolk all the support they need. A major incident has been declared. We're told the risk of it moving towards the nuclear site is low. Hundreds of residents have been evacuated from their homes. Here's Andy Burnham.
19: We got the situation under close monitoring. I'm receiving regular updates. It is a very serious incident.
18: Wales is now completely in drought. The country is on track for its driest July in 190 years. More than half of England's also in drought. The co-founder of Palestine Action has been given permission to challenge the government's decision banning the group under terrorism legislation. Officials at the Supreme Court say an appeal could be heard after summer. The legal decision comes after police arrested more than 100 protesters outside Westminster Magistrates Court. Four people have died while trying to cross the English Channel. It's after what's thought to be the busiest day for small boat crossings this year. Freya Taylor reports.
0: The French Coast Guard confirmed three people were found dead on a boat off the coast of Dunkirk earlier. A fourth person's thought to have drowned in a separate incident near Boulogne-sur-Mer. On Wednesday, 752 migrants arrived in the UK after making the journey in nine boats.
18: Interest rates have been kept on hold. They remain at 3.75% despite concerns about how the war in Iran has hit the economy. And European nations, including England and Scotland, will boycott the World Cup if FIFA goes ahead with plans to sell shares to private investors. UEFA's held an emergency meeting. Kieran Maguire is a sports finance expert.
2: You could argue that FIFA needs UEFA more than UEFA needs FIFA. The sense of disappointment and the sense of lack of trust that exists now has reached such a level that they don't feel that they can work with them anymore.
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18: Patchy cloud giving some early evening showers across the southeast and in the northwest of England. Clear elsewhere. That's the latest. I'm Anna Geary.
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8: Tony Iommi has revealed to Planet Rock there could be plans to perform his new album, From the Dark, live. Yesterday, the Black Sabbath guitarist unveiled the new album, and Lars Guest asked him about the chances of him performing again.
20: There's no plans at the moment, but again, my life hasn't been planned out that much. I did this thing with for William Shatner. I was really shocked, because at first I thought, oh, what's that going to be like? Yeah. But now it's good.
8: And you can hear the new single from Tony Iommi, entitled World Alone, at planetrock.com now. Ozzy Osbourne's legacy continues with a pair of themed haunted houses at Universal Studios Parks in Hollywood and Orlando. The two attractions will take fans through iconic moments spanning more than four decades of music, imagery and storytelling. Sharon Osbourne said it's a wonderful tribute to Ozzy. And finally, Faith No More have announced they're heading out on the road with System of a Down for a run of co-headlining dates in 2027 in Australia. The band have not performed live since their Sol Invictus tour in 2016. No UK dates have been announced yet. And that's music news on Planet Rock.
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1: Okay, super stoked to get into tonight's Rock Block. James Phillips from Barnsley has chosen the songs tonight. Got some Metallica and Motorhead, brought to you by the letter M, obviously. Something from The Who, H-U, Who. But we'll start with Iron Maiden.

little bit of throat singing for you of an evening. Yuva Yuva You by The Who. Motorhead and Fuel by Metallica in there as well. All great stuff to get our rock block going tonight. James Phillips from Barnsley has chosen the song. He says, thanks for playing my rock block. Well, it's my pleasure. I was never a fan of rock until my dad passed away 5 years ago. He would always have Planet Rock on in the kitchen, even when not in the room. Now, and just after he's passed, it's all I listen to. Since then, I've gained my dad's vinyl collection. I'm constantly adding to this. Me and my wife, Kim, have been to see Iron Maiden in Leeds in 2023 and at Ed Fest, which was amazing. We've also been to Download for the first time this year and absolutely loved it. We have the festival bug. Thank You by Led Zeppelin was our first dance song at our wedding, and Status Quo was my mom and dad's band, which we had him played out at his funeral. There's no major connection in my songs other than I like them, and so does my beautiful wife,

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10: Travel.
15: The M1 southbound in Leicestershire is closed from Loughborough to Colville due to an accident congestion all the way back to Derby there. Long delays on approach, so allow extra time for any journeys. The M50 eastbound in Herefordshire from the Travellers Rest roundabout to Newent is blocked due to a fuel spillage on the road with slow traffic. In Surrey, the M25 anti-clockwise between Godstone and the Clackett Lane services. Traffic still slow due to an earlier accident. It's tailback all the way to Reigate. And the A38 in Cornwall is closed in both directions between Bodmin and West Tap House due to an accident. That's your latest Planet Rock traffic and travel.
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0: Linkin Park, and in the end, part of tonight's Rock Block, selected by James Phillips from Barnsley. I don't know whether or not James has seen Linkin Park live ever with either Emily or Chester out in front. I did see Linkin Park myself at Download Festival a number of years ago. I can't remember which year it was. Still with Chester at that point. But man, oh man, Emily Armstrong is just a force of nature, and I'd really like to see them now. Anyway, this is James's Rock Block. I hope you're enjoying it. If you're listening to it and maybe you're not enjoying it, you're going, I could do this better. Well, give it a shot, okay? Head to planetrock.com/rockblock. Fill out the form, send it in. We'll take a look and hopefully play yours real soon. But we're not done with James's Rock Block. He's got some angry Dave Mustaine lined up in just a couple of minutes.
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14: M1 southbound in Leicestershire remains closed from Loughborough to Colville due to an accident. Long delays on your approach there at Toolback all the way to Derby, and congestion on the other side as well, that's due to onlookers. The M50 eastbound in Herefordshire is blocked between Travellers Rest roundabouts and Newents due to a fuel spillage with slow traffic in the area as well. In Buckland St Mary, the A303 is closed towards Marsh due to accident investigation work. Traffic coping fairly well in the surrounding areas though, and the A38 northbound in Gloucestershire from Hardwick to the Waterwells roundabout is closed due to a vehicle fire. That's your latest Planet Rock traffic and travel.
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round. Your life takes its time. About to check outside the game. And you know what I'm talking about. 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They got a lot of nice girls.

0: All right, and that's going to do it for our Rock Block this Thursday evening. My thanks to James Phillips from Barnsley. Once again, if you'd like to do a Rock Block of your own, I'd love for you to do that. 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Fill out the form, send it in. We'll take a look and hopefully play yours real soon. I'm Darren Reddick. That's all the time I've got with you this evening. I'll be back with you tomorrow from 2, Friday. Woohoo! On the way, though, you got a couple of hours with Bernard Doherty and Blues Power. Then at 9 o'clock, Mark Jeeves returns for Thursday Night Rocks the 70s. And then at 10 o'clock, Steve Priestley is here with the late selection. But as I said, I'll be back with you tomorrow from 2. Till then, see ya.
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19: A wildfire in Suffolk has spread to the size of 210 football pitches as evacuated residents prepare to spend the night away from home. Crews say the changing wind direction is making it hard to fight, but say flames should not reach a nearby nuclear power station. Prime Minister Andy Burnham says he'll now look at ensuring all fire services are equipped for these increasing incidents.
20: Fire and rescue services are having to deal with wildfires and flooding, given the changes that we're seeing in the climate. And we have to ensure that they are resourced properly and trained to deal with all of those things.
19: All of Wales is now in drought. Officials think this month could be the country's driest July in 190 years. A co-founder of Palestine Action has been given permission to challenge the government's decision to ban the group at the Supreme Court. The ruling comes after police arrested more than 100 people outside Westminster Magistrates Court, showing support for the banned group. Four people have died while trying to cross the channel after the busiest day for small boat crossings so far this year. Freya Taylor has more.
8: French officials confirmed three people were found dead on a boat off the coast of Dunkirk earlier today. Yesterday, one person died off of France's northern coast. The Home Office confirmed Wednesday was the busiest day of the year for migrants crossing the channel to Dover. 752 migrants arrived in the UK after making the journey in nine boats.
19: UEFA members, including England and Scotland, will boycott the World Cup if FIFA sells off stakes in major competitions to private investors. And fans have been giving their reaction at St James's Park as Newcastle manager Eddie Howe leaves the club after 5 years.
21: Players come and go, managers come and go, it's just one of them things, it's just football.
22: After last season, it's kind of good to get a new start.
23: And a bit sad. Yeah, a bit sad. Because he was a good manager.
19: Al Ahly head coach Matthias Geisler is the favourite to take over.
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19: Patchy cloud giving some early evening showers across the southeast and in the northwest of England. Clear elsewhere. That's the latest. I'm Anna Geary.
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25: Welcome to another edition of Blues Power with me, Bernard Doherty. Let's go.

There's a couple of rockers for starters to open the show. You had Blackfoot, Train Train, then a live one from the Feel Goods, Going Back Home. Got a double shot of live ones. I just love them. They're coming up later in the show, but here we are on Blues Power. I'm Bernard Doherty, coming to you from the Blues Shack at the bottom of the garden. Your classics, your favourites, vintage tunes from the Blues Power vaults, a double shot of live ones, as promised. Plus new releases yet to be heard by the Planet Rock Nation. Yeah. Take the next two tracks. Yeah. All American artists. First play here on any radio station in the land because they're brand spanking new. I hope you're going to like them. Just came in yesterday. On the way, Albert Castilla. But first, have a listen to Mike Zito, whose musical output gets better and better. Title track from his brand spanking new album. It's called Outside or East Side. See what you think.

0: It's always good when I get the chance to help you get acquainted with some artists you may not have heard before. However, I have included those two blues rockers on the show before, but maybe you didn't catch them. Just love these two tracks. And they're out this week. Right there, Albert Castilla. Odd title. Bit spooky. I'm Afraid to Fall Asleep. Amazing performance from Mr. Castilla. And before him, new release as well from Mike Zito, talented chap out of St. Louis, Missouri. He's been making albums for a number of years, and as I say, I've played him before on the show, but that's his new one. Title track, album, Outside or East Side. Well, next, lined up for your listening pleasure, a Canadian band who played one of the standout blues power gigs at Dingwalls a couple of years ago, and they were great. And they are back in the UK to headline our very own Winter's End 2027 weekend. I am talking about Bywater Call. Hear them shortly after this on Blues Power. You're with Planet Rock.
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0: travel.
1: M1 southbound in Leicestershire remains closed from Loughborough to Colville due to an accident. Long delays on your approach there, it's tailback all the way to Derby, and congestion on the other side as well, that's due to onlookers. The M50 eastbound in Herefordshire is blocked between Travellers Rest roundabouts and Newents due to a fuel spillage with slow traffic in the area as well. In Buckland St Mary, the A303 is closed towards Marsh due to accident investigation work. Traffic coping fairly well in the surrounding areas though, and the A38 northbound in Gloucestershire from Hardwick to the Waterwells roundabout is closed due to a vehicle fire. That's your latest Planet Rock traffic and travel.
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0: baby somewhere hanging around.
1: That's a classic that sounds wonderful on my Wurlitzer jukebox. Still sounding great after 4 decades or so. Maybe 5 decades. Roadrunner, Bo Diddley. And before that, Bywater Call and Ain't No Friend of Mine. Announced this week, details of Winter's End, yeah, 2027. Headliners on the Friday are The Answer. And then the Sunday headliners just announced that band, Bywater Call. Also confirmed, Bo Gregory and the Apocalypse. Oh, such a good band. We got Dan Byrne. He's very good indeed. The Dust Coder. Loads of other bands. And there'll be other bands to be announced soon. Winter's End weekend returns to Treco Bay in South Wales from the 28th to the 31st of January 2027. Get your tickets. planetrock.com/tickets. It's a great weekend. Right, back to the tunes. A track from Bob Dylan's classic Blonde on Blonde album. And you might be interested to know that the guitarist on this is a very young Robbie Robertson from the band. Here's Bob showing his love of the blues. Enjoy.

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0: one for all the fashion victims out there. Bob Dylan, leopard skin pillbox hat. 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Just make sure the selections are a little bit bluesy. 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

0: Here we are then, celebrating the enduring power of all things blues. Like, that was Beth Hart teaming up with Buddy Guy on What You Gonna Do About Me, plus those ever-reliable Southern boys, the Black Crowes, with a classic from their debut album, Shake Your Money Maker. And I think I'd rank the Crowes, Shake Your Money Maker, in my top five band debuts of all time. Been thinking about that while they entertained you. I've scribbled a list here. Hendrix Experience, Are You Experienced debut. Yeah, that's got to be in there. Led Zeppelin 1, of course. Stevie Ray Vaughan's Double Trouble. Texas Flood, such a great album. And we've got to have the Feel Goods in there. Down by the Jetty in Glorious Mono. Love a bit of Dr. Feel Good. That's my list. Perhaps you'd like to tell me your favourite debut band albums. Send me an email, bernard@planetrock.com.
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You're tuned to the Blues Bar Show with me, Bernard Doherty, on Planet Rock. That fundamental instrumental, bit of a soul R&B instrumental, featuring the wonderful Steve Gropper, Booker T and the MGs, and Green Onions. We're halfway there. Bangers to come. Don't go away. I'll see you on the other side. This is Bernard Doherty with Blues Power.

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19: The top stories this hour. Culture Secretary Lisa Nandy says football belongs to the fans as UEFA members, including England and Scotland, agree to boycott the World Cup if sell-off plans go ahead. FIFA President Gianni Infantino wants private sponsors' investment in competitions. Football's governing body insists a consultation process will happen, but members only have until September to decide. Our sports correspondent Rob Harris has more.
20: In information I've uncovered today, dangling the prospect of an $84 million windfall if they opt in, and much less from FIFA funds if they don't back the plans.
19: A wildfire the size of more than 200 football pitches is burning close to a nuclear power plant in Suffolk. Aerial footage shows a blanket of smoke over a very dry Dunwich Heath. A major incident's been declared and hundreds of residents have been evacuated from their homes. Crews don't think the wind will push flames towards the Sizewell site. Prime Minister Andy Burnham's been kept updated.
21: We got the situation under close monitoring. I'm receiving regular updates. It is a very serious incident. I will make sure that Suffolk Fire and Rescue Service have all of the support, the mutual aid from other services that they need.
19: Meanwhile, drought warnings for Wales have been updated and extended to now cover the whole country. Officials think it'll be the driest July since records began almost 200 years ago. More than half of England's also in drought. A mum and her boyfriend have been jailed for a combined total of 50 years for the murder of her 2-year-old girl on Teesside. 22-year-old Harrison Simpson's also been convicted of the sexual assault of Isabel Welsh. The Bank of England's kept the cost of borrowing unchanged at 3.75%. That had been widely expected. And Neil Farke is officially Scotland's most successful Commonwealth Games athlete ever. The paracyclist took gold, his sixth in his career, in the tandem time trial, beating James Ball of Wales. From Sky News, I'm Stevie Shillinglaw.
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1: Tony Iommi has revealed to Planet Rock there could be plans to perform his new album, From the Dark, live. Yesterday, the Black Sabbath guitarist unveiled the new album, and Loz Guest asked him about the chances of him performing again.
6: There's no plans at the moment, but again, my life hasn't been planned out that much. I did this thing for William Shatner. I was really shocked, because at first I thought, oh, what's that going to be like? You know? But no, it's good.
1: And you can hear the new single from Tony Iommi, entitled World Alone, at planetrock.com now. Ozzy Osbourne's legacy continues with a pair of themed haunted houses at Universal Studios Parks in Hollywood and Orlando. The two attractions will take fans through iconic moments spanning more than 4 decades of music, imagery and storytelling. Sharon Osbourne said it's a wonderful tribute to Ozzy. And finally, Faith No More have announced they're heading out on the road with System of a Down for a run of co-headlining dates in 2027 in Australia. The band have not performed live since their Sol Invictus tour in 2016. No UK dates have been announced yet. And that's music news on Planet Rock.
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you've done the right thing by sticking around for the second half. We've got some amazing tunes for you. All with Blues in the DNA, you're tuned to Blues Power with me, Bernard Doherty, the Bluesmeister. Fortunate Son, Creedence Clearwater Revival. One of my all-time regrets. Last year, John Fogerty came in and played just down the road from me because I'm in southeast London. John Fogerty played the O2 Arena and I was invited, but I didn't go. I had to go to a wedding. Ah, never mind. Come back soon, John Fogerty. That was one of his classics, A Fortunate Son. And we got going with Crossfire, Stevie Ray Vaughan. Promise you a couple of live ones. Well, here they are, back to back. First, get your yah-yahs out with the Rolling Stones. This is their cover of Robert Johnson's Love in Vain. And check out Mick Taylor's slide guitar. It's great.

0: Lover listened to me, and I started to put down my all-time favourite live albums, but maybe I'll leave that till next week, because you've already had the debut album list from me. But I would certainly include A Full House by the J. Giles Band, and from that you had Whammer Jammer, and also, up there in the top five, it would have to be Get Your Ya-Ya's Out, the Rolling Stones, and from that you just had Love in Vain. Got some Maggie Bell covering Free, that should be very interesting, and a classic from Jimi Hendrix. It's on the way, next.
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0: Not often mentioned in the all-time great British female rock vocalists, but I'm going to mention her now because I just love her. That's Maggie Bell from Stone the Crows. They're a great band. Used to see them all the time at the 70s. And that's her cover of Free's Wishing Well. Before that, Jimi Hendrix, the classic Little Wing. And I've been delving once again into the blues power vault. Always come up with something interesting. Check this out. Check out the finger-picking style of Mr. Lightning Hopkins of Texas. And this is one of his all-time greats. This is Mojo Hand.
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0: You have been listening to the Jeff Healy Band. Good advice. Don't let your chance go by. Whatever that chance is, don't let it go by. And before that, Lightning Hopkins and a spooky blues track called Mojo Hand. Here on Blues Power with me, Bernard Doherty. And now we're going to chill out, wind down with the Final Four Megamix. It's coming up next. Don't go away.
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0: Well, my time is up. Oh, dear. But don't worry, I'll be back same time next week, and I hope you can join me. This has been Bernard Doherty, your very own Bluesmeister with Blues Power. I'll tell you what, stay tuned. Thursday night rocks the 70s. That's the show that's on the way next. Keep it with Planet Rock.
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15: The top stories this hour. A former FA chairman's called FIFA's plans to sell shares in the World Cup an example of terrible management from world football's governing body. David Bernstein was speaking after European nations, including England and Scotland, said they'd boycott future tournaments if proposals go ahead. Helicopters are collecting seawater to dump on a wildfire the size of 200 football pitches along the Suffolk coast. Hundreds of residents near Dunwich Heath are preparing to spend the night away from home, including in a village hall. Debbie Freeman's among those evacuated.
16: As we were leaving Minsmere Road, we could see red flames sort of behind Mount Pleasant Farm, that sort of area. So we knew we'd made the right decision.
15: The wind direction's keeping the flames away from the Sizewell B nuclear power plant. Meanwhile, the whole of Wales is in drought. The same conditions were declared for more than half of England yesterday too, meaning water is being used faster than nature can replenish it. A mum's been jailed for murdering her daughter, with her boyfriend also convicted of killing and sexually assaulting the two-year-old last September. A man and woman have been sentenced to a combined 50 years over the death of Isabel Welsh on Teesside. The cost of borrowing is unchanged, with interest rates held at 3.75%. Three of the nine members of the group who decide on policy voted to increase the rate over uncertainty caused by the war in Iran. Here's Bank of England Governor Andrew Bailey.
17: The situation in the Middle East remains volatile, and as a result, so do global energy prices. Oil prices in the 5 months since the conflict began have on average been almost 50% higher than in the months before it. And higher global energy prices will push up on inflation over the coming months.
15: And Al Ahly head coach Matthias Yasler is now the bookies' favourite to replace Eddie Howe as Newcastle boss. He's left the Premier League club after almost 5 years in charge. From Sky News, I'm Stevie Schillinglaw.
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19: And when we say we rock the 70s, we mean this.

Brilliant, Mama, we're all crazy now from Slade and Alice Cooper and Elected on Thursday Night Rocks the 70s. Hello, this is Mark Jeeves. I hope you're good. I hope you're looking forward to some excellent 70s tunes, which I have for you. The almost as Doris the dog joining in, by the way. It's the rock puppy. Black Dog. I've got tunes on the way from Allman Brothers. I've got Journey. I've got some Juicy Lucy to play you as well. I'm going to play this because I was at the Steelhouse Festival on Sunday and we had a very emotional moment, which is when we had Florence Black come on stage as part of a Phil Campbell tribute. They played Ace of Spades, but they also played this. They're known for playing this. In fact, they've played this with Budgie's original drummer. So I thought, let's get a bit of Bread Fan on.

0: brilliant. The Allman Brothers Band. And Whipping Post. Such a great tune. And Budgie before that, one of my absolute favourites, Bread Fan. And it was wonderful to hear that being played at 50,000 Watts at the Steelhouse Festival by Florence Black, who do a great Bread Fan version, let me tell you, if you've not heard it. Some Journey on the way on Thursday Night Rocks the 70s. After the Doors, they just snuck in at the beginning of the decade. They're on the way.
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Journey on Planet Rock and Wheel in the Sky. And before that, Doors and Love Me Two Times. It's Thursday night, Rocks and 70s. This is Mark Juice. It's just coming up 9:30. How about some Neil Young? We've got some Crosby, Stills, Nash & Young, actually. It was I've played it before, but it's one of those songs which was a protest song written in haste because of dramatic events in America at the time. And then Rush Released became one of the first singles to be that. It's on the way after a classic bit of Juicy Lucy.

0: Ohio on Planet Rock. A moving classic song from 1971, right at the beginning of Thursday Night Rocks, the 70s decade. Now, let's go from something that was quite short and at the beginning of the decade to something, well, not far away from there in terms of its time, but in terms of how long the song is, entirely different. It's Deep Purple. And a complete six-minute classic on the way.
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So the story goes, they were challenged by a journalist to write a song there and then. And they did, and they performed it that night. It just happened to turn into Highway Star, one of the most loved of all Deep Purple tracks. I suppose that sort of deadline gives you pressure. Right, moving to slightly later in the decade and Thursday Night Rocks the 70s, let's get to some Tom Petty and the Heartbreakers. This is Anything That's Rock and Roll.

0: There we go. Thursday night rocks the 70s from Planet Rock. Hope you enjoyed that. Oh, lovely, lovely to play all that fabulous 70s music. I'll sneak some more in when I'm looking after the show from 10 o'clock tomorrow morning here on Planet Rock. I'll speak to you next then. But 10 o'clock tonight now, it's time to have a chat with Steve Priestley. He's got some great tunes on the late selection. It's all on the way.
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17: The top stories this hour. Gianni Infantino's controversial plans for the future of the World Cup have been dealt a huge blow. The FIFA president wants to create a private company to run its business events, but UEFA members have announced they won't take part in any of the governing body's tournaments unless the proposals are dropped. But former chief executive director of the Football Association, David Davies, thinks some nations may have a different view.
18: Doubling, trebling your money, your income, for Andorra, for a lot of smaller Eastern European countries, is quite a big thing. So I apologise for being a sceptic of whether European unity will hold.
17: The body that oversees football in North and Central America and Caribbean says its members have expressed deep concerns. The Prime Minister is promising to give crews tackling a huge wildfire in Suffolk all the support they need. It's triggered a major incident and forced evacuations. Flames are burning close to a nuclear power plant, though the wind direction means they're unlikely to reach it. Here's the area's Chief Fire Officer, John Lacey.
7: We need bulk water carriers, so a number of those have been brought in to supply large quantities of water. We also need off-road vehicles to be able to get into the undergrowth and the woodland areas to be able to tackle it directly straight on. And also looking at air assets to be able to drop water onto the fire.
17: A toddler's mum and her boyfriend have been jailed for her murder. They'll serve a combined 50 years over the death of Isabel Welch on Teesside last September. The cost of borrowing's been held at 3.75%. It was widely expected by economists after slower than expected inflation. Palestine Action's ban is to be reviewed by the Supreme Court. More than 100 people have been arrested in central London during a protest in support of the proscribed group. And some artists shortlisted for the Mercury Prize have jokingly given first-time nominee Sir Paul McCartney some advice. He's in the running for the first time at 84, with Kodgy Radical teasing this is his time. From Sky News, I'm Faye Rowlands.
16: The night is young and so are we. 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
12: And welcome, brothers and sisters in arms. Here we go again.

train line that nobody minds getting delayed on, the Grand Funk Railroad, and we're an American band. Thursday night has landed. Welcome to the Late Selection here on Planet Rock. My name's Steve Priestley. Kev Cornwell is the provider of our After Midnight request later, and it's an absolute belter from one of our very favourite bands here on the show. You'd like to get in touch for a Thursday night shout-out? Just as we head ever closer to the weekend, it's steve@planetrock.com. But now, Nickelback, Rattle the Cage.

0: as our extraordinary summer continues here in the UK, any song heat-related is getting a vote or two at the moment, and that's 99 in the Shade from Bon Jovi. You've got those dates coming up imminently at Edinburgh's Murray Field and Wembley in London as well in just a few weeks' time. Maybe you're lucky enough to be going.
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Just loving anything at all from Heart right now. And that's nothing at all on the late selection Thursday night on Planet Rock. Ready to go for tomorrow then as our loudest ever summer continues here. Tickets to Bloodstock Festival. This is August 6th to 9th. The 25th anniversary of Bloodstock, and Saxon and Judas Priest will be headlining at Caton Park in Derbyshire. So tomorrow, listen out for a Saxon and Judas Priest song played back to back. When you do, email pronto to win at planetrock.com with your name, your phone number and where you're from. You've got until the end of that hour to get your entry in. And that's how we're finishing the week. Very strong with tickets to Bloodstock Festival tomorrow. Best of luck.

0: 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We're here Tuesday to Friday nights from 10 here on Planet Rock. Hope you're enjoying so far tonight.
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One of the very best Foos Do Live. I think I've seen Dave do it a few times, and the crowd goes wild. My hero, Foo Fighters. Thursday night's late selection on Planet Rock. Now, Canada's featured pretty large on the show so far this week. We've had some Brian Adams out of Vancouver, Rush last night from Toronto, and staying in that great sprawling metropolis of Canada. This was a hit last year for the Commoners. Just Watch Me.

0: After 11 then, bit of Led Zepp, we've got some wonderful AC/DC and plenty more to come here on The Late Selection for Thursday night. Want to get in touch anytime? Always love to hear from you. Don't wait for an official invitation. It's here right now via the email. steve@planetrock.com. News at 11 in a moment though.
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14: Top stories this hour. UEFA members, including England and Scotland, have unanimously voted to boycott FIFA tournaments if plans to sell stakes in the World Cup go ahead. European nations held an emergency meeting this afternoon in response to the proposals by the president of world football's governing body, Gianni Infantino. Former FA chairman David Bernstein says it's another example of terrible management from FIFA.
15: This deal was done with no governance at all, done in secret, with a very tight timetable to try and force a sort of resolution, you know, and with Donald Trump's friends and family and so on. I mean, it really in a way beggars belief when you sit back and think about it.
14: The Prime Minister has announced English mayors will be allowed to keep a share of the taxes collected in their area. Andy Burnham says the policy would be designed so every local leader will have the power and resources to improve public transport, build homes and create jobs. A wildfire in Suffolk spread to the size of more than 200 football pitches as evacuated residents prepare to spend the night away from home. Crews say the changing wind directions making it hard to fight, but flames shouldn't reach a nearby nuclear power station. Prime Minister Andy Burnham's being kept updated.
16: We got the situation under close monitoring. I'm receiving regular updates. It is a very serious incident. I will make sure that Suffolk Fire and Rescue Service have all of the support, the mutual aid from other services that they need.
14: Meanwhile, a drought's been declared across the whole of Wales. Officials think it'll be the driest July since records began. MPs Diane Abbott and Joanne Reid are back in the Labour Party. It's understood the former's been given a formal warning following the conclusion of internal investigations. Hibs have avoided an embarrassing upset to progress to the third qualifying round of the Conference League with a 4-3 aggregate win over Malasheva. The Scottish Premiership side overturned a 2-0 deficit from the first leg in Kosovo. From Sky News, I'm Faye Rowlands.
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no doubt about it. It's an absolute epic from Aka Daka on the Late Selection on Thursday night. Reminder that the loudest man on planet rock by quite some margin, Blaze Bailey. We'll be back tomorrow night to kickstart your weekend from 7 o'clock, just before I get here with our final Late Selection of the weekend. This is Van Halen, Planet Rock with Runaround.

0: Scorpions and Blackout, Thursday night in the late selection here on Planet Rock. Now, maybe you were lucky enough to be at Steelhouse Festival recently, in which case you might like to relive some of the greatest moments. If you weren't, well, rather a treat for you, available online and on Rayo. I've got more after this.
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The sights, the sounds and the smells recreated for you by the artist who rocked the mountain in Ebbet Vale over the weekend. Now we've got interviews with Jay from Rival Sons, Mikko from Von Hertz and Brothers, and lots more surprises and treats as well. So if you were lucky enough to be there, relive those great moments. If you weren't, it's like you'll have been there anyway. Online and on Rayo right now, here's Temperance Movement, Eat You Alive on the Late Selection.

0: Sensational. Alex Harvey Band and Midnight Moses. Nice to hear from you, Caroline. Rocking out tonight in Nuneaton in the kitchen, having a little dance about to all the tunes on the late selection. Glad you're enjoying it, Caroline. Want to do likewise? 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Meanwhile, Kev Cornwell's After Midnight request is on the way pretty soon.
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13: 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The lucky shirt you wear every weekend. Tactical discussions.
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13: Queue for the turnstiles. Trying to get a chant going. Halftime pies. Hoping for a last-minute winner. Happy with the point. Sometimes in life, you just know what you're getting. Like a luxury bed and a great night's sleep at Premier Inn. 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

If you're anything like me, just hearing that puts a big smile on your face for so many reasons. Marillion, Steve Priestley here, Thursday night's late selection. Now, frontwoman Taylor Momsen of The Pretty Reckless has a heck of a set of pipes on her, and this is something excellent from the new album, Dear God. In fact, they're touring the States at the moment, the band, playing headlining shows and opening for AC/DC, who we played a little bit earlier as well. Not a bad gig, is it? This is About You.

0: One of our very favourite bands here on The Late Selection, playing on tonight's After Midnight Request. Thank you to Kev Cornwell. It's after this on Planet Rock.
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11: The top stories this hour. Culture Secretary Lisa Nandy says football belongs to the fans as UEFA members, including England and Scotland, agree to boycott the World Cup if sell-off plans go ahead. FIFA President Gianni Infantino wants private sponsors' investment in competitions. Football's governing body insists the consultation process will happen, but members only have until September to decide. Our sports correspondent Rob Harris says nations appear to have been offered incentives to back proposals.
12: In information I've uncovered today, dangling the prospect of an $84 million windfall if they opt in, and much less from FIFA funds if they don't back the plans.
11: The Prime Minister has announced English mayors will be allowed to keep a share of the taxes collected in their area under new devolution plans. Andy Burnham says he wants local leaders to have the resources to improve public transport and build homes. Helicopters are collecting seawater to dump on a wildfire the size of 200 football pitches along the Suffolk coast. Hundreds of residents near Dunwich Heath are preparing to spend the night away from home, including in a village hall. Debbie Freeman's among those evacuated.
13: As we were leaving Minsmere Road, we could see red flames sort of behind Mount Pleasant Farm, that sort of area. So we knew we'd made the right decision.
11: The wind direction is keeping the flames away from a nearby nuclear power plant. Officials say the situation is dynamic but stabilising. A mum's been jailed for murdering her daughter with her boyfriend, also convicted of killing and sexually assaulting the two-year-old last September. A man and woman have been sentenced to a combined 50 years over the death of Isabel Welch, who collapsed at home on Teesside. MP Diane Abbott is back in the Labour Party. It's understood she's been given a formal warning following the conclusion of internal investigations. And the Bank of England's held the cost of borrowing at 3.75%. It says inflation's fallen further than expected, but could creep up again. From Sky News, I'm Faye Rowlands.
10: After Midnight Anthem.
0: Good to hear from you, Kev, then. Kev Cornwell, this is Blackstone Cherries. In Love With The Pain was big in my life a couple of years ago when I started at the gym and lost 4 stone. Sadly, with my wife's health and several regular hospital appointments, I've missed out on my time there and put it back on. Time to start again with all the motivation I can get. Any chance of the After Midnight? Yes, In Love With The Pain, then. The sentiment that anyone that's ever spent some time in the gym will be completely on board with. Blackstone Cherry. Good luck getting it off again, Kev.

Blackstone Cherry, In Love With The Pain, which, yeah, you kind of have to be if you spend any time in the gym or indeed working out, as Kev Cornwell is finding out. So good luck on your new mission, Kev. And thank you for an excellent choice and a very inspired one, thanks to your story on the late selection. Blackstone Cherry there, of course. It's Planet Rock. Another one same time tomorrow. Last one of the week, in fact. So why don't you slide in there early now and get your song to us, to steve@planetrock.com.

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Steve at planetrock.com to get in touch via the email as ever. And this is Velvet Rush, Nature of the Beast.

0: You know, it's one of those things that drives coffee lovers mad when people ask for an espresso instead of an espresso these days. But in this case, espresso is absolutely spot on. Espresso love from Dire Straits here on the Late Selections Thursday night, Planet Rock.
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A very long-standing late selection favourite, Love is a Long Road, Tom Petty and his Heartbreakers here on Planet Rock. Now, weekend's coming and a few highlights to look forward to, including Blaze Bailey. I already mentioned Blaze. Blaze will be back tomorrow night, 7 o'clock, just before me with the final late selection of the week. Murray's got your afternoon request show Saturday and Sunday. Never too early to get involved. If you'd like to get a song on to provide the soundtrack for your weekend, it's murray@planetrock.com. And I'll be here with the Sunday selection, 11 o'clock at the end of the weekend. But we're not even thinking about that yet because it's Friday tomorrow.

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So just a reminder, Planet Rock's loudest ever summer continues for the next few weeks, and tomorrow, been looking forward to this all week, it's tickets for you to win to Bloodstock Festival very soon, the 25th anniversary, no less. How to do it after this.

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That's Thunder. The late selection on Planet Rock and Our Loudest Ever Summer continues tomorrow. Tickets to Bloodstock Festival, August 6th to 9th. Saxon and Judas Priest headlining at Caton Park in Derbyshire. And tomorrow, that's what you do. Listen out for a Saxon and Judas Priest song played back to back. 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The name and phone number, where you're from. You've got until the end of that specific hour to do it. And it will happen sometime after 6 tomorrow morning with Paul Anthony on Breakfast. Anytime through the day. So be ready.

0: Very much appreciate you joining us for another late selection tonight, and we do it again for the last time this week, tomorrow night from 10. Meanwhile, through the night after the news, Loz Guest with your early breakfast from 4, just before Paul Anthony on Planet Rock Breakfast from 6. Have a good one.
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11: News.
13: The top stories this hour. A former FA chairman's called FIFA's plans to sell shares in the World Cup an example of terrible management from world football's governing body. David Bernstein was speaking after European nations, including England and Scotland, threatened to boycott future tournaments in protest. Fire crews are starting a second day of fighting a huge wildfire on the Suffolk coast that's raged across an area of land the size of over 200 football pitches. The fire has swept across Dunwich Heath. Around 50 residents evacuated from their homes yesterday are facing a second day of uncertainty. Mark, who lives nearby, hasn't been evacuated but says it's worrying.
14: There's a lot of heathland around here. There's a lot of very flat land. We have hot winds. We're already a very dry part of the country. So, yes, this is a worry. I mean, it's a worry for lots of parts of the country, and I can't see how it's going to get any better.
13: US President Donald Trump says his Board of Peace has reached an agreement which will disarm Hamas, shift control of Gaza to a new Palestinian Authority, and withdraw Israeli troops from the region. Other parties are yet to publicly comment. The Prime Minister has announced English mayors will be allowed to keep a share of the taxes collected in their area. Andy Burnham says the policy would be designed so every local leader will have the resources to improve public transport and build homes. He previously promised to take power out of Westminster in a speech in June.
15: I am going to give Britain the circuit breaker it needs by taking power out of the centre and putting it in the hands of the people and places who can use it best.
13: A toddler's mum and her boyfriend have been jailed for her murder, with the man also convicted of sexual assault. They'll serve a combined 50 years over the death of Isabel Welch on Teesside last September. The home crowd were treated to a surprise bronze medal at the Commonwealth Games in Glasgow. Megan Keith finished third for Scotland in the 5,000 metre final at the Scotstoun Stadium.